0: Affirmatively.
1: Female name is here to speak more. Sergeant the car here, written to key something fireworks.
0: No.
1: Six

0: Manager says we're at the flat mile pass.
1: 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How are you?
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1: Respond to an burglary alarm. 1802 Central Street. 1802 Central Street. Gonna be at the Stevens residence. It's the entry, exit motion. Mr. Stevens is en route. Call another location about green light in a Dutch Chevy Equinox.
0: 10-4, show me a route.
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0: 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TG2.
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2: This is DC-2, that was in Rescue 14. DC-2 is on the scene on Lee Street.
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Just clear engine 12.

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0: That's 10-4. We're just where you're wrong.
1: Roll on, engine 12.

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1: Okay, Rescue 20.
0: This is a smaller transfer. I'm looking at 2.5.

0: 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Risky 25. It's on to 1600 Raymond Road. 1600 Raymond Road.
1: Yes, sir.
0: AMR advising, it's been assistance for Pleasant Hills Nursing Home. Remain on fire dispatch.

0: Rescue 25 and truck 23, be advised that the bariatric patient remain on fire dispatch.
1: Mr. Dispatch, is that address 1500 or 1600 Raymond Road?
0: 1600, 1600, 1600.
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1: 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We're always ready.

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1: This man showing the trail being canceled by AMR 715.
0: That's clear engine for you. I'll show you back to
1: 10-4.

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1: So, lead this thing with PD. Control back and service.
0: It's clear,
2: rescue
0: clear.
2: There's only a Buffalo 2 on pressure dial. Buffalo 2 on pressure dial.
0: Eight to eight, Grand Air Street. Concerned citizen called in advising there's a 1047 going on at this location. They also advise they may have weapons on scene, approach precaution units.

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1: For you, for you.
0: 12, you get advised that AMR 715 cancel you out. Am I correct?
1: That's tenfold.
0: Thank you. Now, what are you going to do? Tenfold.
1: Take the least pick, man. Six, at least three to command.
0: Go ahead,
1: six. Please let me in, if you don't think.

0: 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AMR, we're going to be out checking.
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0: Cross 23, y'all come on in.

0: Probably this bitch.
1: Couple of men arrived on scene. You added to the CAD number to advise us that her father wasn't the owner of the property. The owner of the property is going to be in our or have any contact information for that individual. It's going to be 10 HBL from this location. Level 2.
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0: Four, I have check for Bravo 1 and 1 Bravo 3.
1: 3.
0: For both units, 200 Redwood, building Quebec 2. Ms. Alexis advised a black female last name wearing a brownish romper on scene with a bag at her door.
2: Okay,
0: thank you. The black female had her front door last and wearing a brown romper, and her door was a bat trying to find her.
1: One copy, I'm interrupting. Three copies.
0: For everybody count.

0: Hey, this is Weird. This is Fly Out. Fly Out. This is Omaha.
1: That's clear. This is still Fly Out.
2: Yeah.
1: 1930. 1930.
0: This is

0: Attention all units, stand by for it. Refuel VET trains. Dispatcher 17, 10 is 10-7, considering it's being closed out traffic unless it's J1 at 731. Resume traffic 1931.
1: No complaints to speak with, RC.
2: It's a nice area.

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What building and apartment was it?

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1: Clear.
0: 10-4, ma'am, that street is quiet. There's nobody out. Didn't see a 1047. Show me back 10-8 UTL.
2: Okay.

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1: Northwest

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1: Yeah. 513, go ahead.
2: I'm out there in an apartment.
1: Hello?
2: I'm out at Revolution. What building and apartment am I supposed to go to?
1: That's where I was, Quebec 2. We're back from your Greenberry. Wrong campsite.

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1: I have a robber on the phone, and there is a lot of commotion going on at this location.
2: Copy that, clown.

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1: It's one. 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
2: I'm going to need a private crime chief.
1: 96,

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1: Regina Shaw, Richmond 25, Trump 23, proceed at the time in back of service.
0: That's clear.

0: Carlos 8.
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0: 2-4, respond to Oscar 20 southbound near Industrial. MDOT is requesting a pending unit for traffic assistance while they're trying to remove their vehicle that's tangled in the wires.

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0: 24.
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0: 24, I'm copy.
1: 24.
2: Yes, we're on.
3: 10-4.
0: Robert.

0: 7 to 1 and 21. Make sure there's no one on the furnace roll on the corridor holding a sign. If so, run them off.
1: Ten 140 Ramada Circle, 140 Ramada Circle for, it's going to be the Belinda resident, beg for a motion of fee holder. And for Mr. Robert.
2: Excuse me, command. You show Admiral Saint.
1: Excuse
2: me. 6 hour mine, Lee Street, yes, before you check up our equipment.

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1: 10-4.
2: I
0: had four. Sunbag 1080. Find the pilot there, 10-4 here. Spell case.
2: 10-1.

0: Tim, I got 1155, Joanne Street, 1155. Got 1155, Joanne Street, 1155, Joanne Street, South Point Apartment. Miss Katrina advised, when she arrived home from work, someone was going into her home. Bravo 3 been around with Bravo 1 is what? It's been an Alpha 14.
1: Career copy, I'm in route. One on the route.
0: Perfect.

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0: 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What apartment building number you're at?
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1: F-14. 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

0: Cũng ơi. 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
1: That's right.

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1: Well, yeah.
0: This is how it will be related. 28 maximum. That's going to be truck 28 maximum.

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0: I just reached hold on trip for this J1, time 20 over.
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0: Cessna 2, Bravo 4. 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With a cross street of Chastain Drive, Jalen is our complainant. He's advising his child's mother straight into the unrouted location of the vandal line of the house. She drives a neat run road.
1: That's 4901 that we need to confirm enough.

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When she's 14, 28, ending 24. At this time, I'm going to be releasing ending 10 back to service.

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1: 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Do you need to destroy any AMR?
0: In the 28th of May. Trying to key up the man. 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
1: Do you still need AMR on the scene?
0: That's negative.
1: Definitely.

Chris 214, wind at 15. I'm at Townsville. Correct, dispatch.

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1: Unit with traffic, could you speak up, please?
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0: 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Officer AMR on scene already. Just so rescue 14 out checking.
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0: I got a 28 guidance sheet for Bridge Street. 28 guidance sheet for Bridge Street. 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Bravo 1, 28 guidance sheet for Bridge Street. Miss Marie, she wants to go out and about. I'm not supposed to keep knocking on my door and leaving.
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1: 10-4-1-3-9, Julie Street, 3-9, Julie Street. Mr. Harry wants to file a report for three. 10-9. Russell, 3-9, Julie Street, 3-9, Julie Street. Mr. Harry wants to file a report for three.

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0: go ahead. 10-4, 93 in the area of 4011 Parkway Avenue, 4011 Parkway Avenue for armed subjects with guns. My current citizen advised there's multiple subjects armed with guns at this location.

0: 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Colony Point Apartment, Building 14. Remain on fire dispatch.
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0: 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Temp is okay.
1: At number 12, for the vehicle fire.
0: We'll be live now for the Park Patrol. Go ahead and check on the area.
1: It's 13
0: and 14. Top dispatch, show he's a 19 on snare. We got a signal passes. Vehicle got hit with smoke and flames. I'm from the Eastern Park, but we'll be in Jules and I used to do for the top line.
1: It's 19.

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1: Hey,
0: there's nobody out over here on Parkway, up to 93rd Street. It's clear.

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0: 4-5-4-3, call 143 with the Elaine. 143 with the Elaine. Speak with Cassandra. Requesting to speak with PD in reference to her neighbors. Threatening her in reference to her text. Simple response to a threat call. 143 with the Elaine. 143 with the Elaine. Speak with Cassandra. She wants to speak with an officer in reference to her neighbors. Threatening her in reference to her text.
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0: 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Just saying, we got the fire on control.
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0: 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Go ahead.
2: 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The Shot 5, no complaint.
1: This is not
2: Uncle.
1: This is not
0: Uncle. 10-4, leaving the village.
2: 10-4. 866, 5 came back to that.

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0: Holding domestic service 124 Barber Avenue. 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My time 9:03 p.m.
1: Okay.
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1: 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I have TDD. 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
0: 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Then I'll hit the domestic on Barbara Avenue.
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3: 22.
1: Respond to armed subject with the gun, armed subject with the gun, Boston Fish House, 2230 Lynch Street, 2230 Lynch Street.
2: I
1: see the security guard at the location. He advised that a female pulled a gun on him and still at the location.
3: What's the gun?
2: Former
1: rep. Couple of body cam activation.

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1: This man, here's my equipment location. Over the homeowner, Ms. Laura James, she informed us she was cooking and sipping on off. I'm sure 21 back in service.
0: That's clear.

0: store's name, Jamie.
1: Well, body cam activation unit.
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1: Call two.
2: We're 545 Dartmouth Drive, Sea Creek, Morgan. Gonna be standing by the white Chevy Malibu. Want you to stand by while I get some items from the location.
1: I copy. Morgan, disregard. I'll be right there.
2: 10-4, if I can't make the batch.

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1: So, Bravo 2, so they're not seeking a, for the security at the Boston Beach House, 2230 Main Street, North Mill.
2: They're about there's nothing going on here. Is it possible that it's the one on Highway 18?
1: Yeah, it may be, but they did give 2230 Lynch Street.
2: That's what it's having UCL here.
1: 10-4, thank you.

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1: Canadian 4.
0: Canadian HBO. What was that car you had on park?
1: You have a 10-8 HBO from Woodsy Lane.
0: 10-4.
1: 10-4. Chris 22. Mr. Well, Domestic, send my permission. 2923 Sunway Drive. 2923 Sunway Drive. Speak with Amber James. She advised her child's father on the scene, assaulted her. Come out for backup.

0: That's probably my favorite.
1: 1798, SUV 228, camera 0094, laptop 6-0 Papa. That's all we're for today.
0: Alright.
1: The check was 4 on this domestic.

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1: Hey.

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1: I'm sorry, it's gonna be 2923 Sunray. 2923 Sunray.
0: That's okay. I'm trying to locate. These people don't have numbers on their houses.

0: Three Bravo 2, this complaining phone is going straight to voicemail. It's not ringing at all.
1: I'm in the parking lot trying to see if anybody's going to flag me down. But these are apartments.
0: 10-4, you had a female did advise that the suspect drives a Chrysler with a Texas plate. She didn't advise on the color.
1: 10-4.
2: And
3: then, when I was in the hospital, bro, I was shot fire, 23 highway 80 was shot fire in the area. I don't know if I was there.
2: That's
3: 10-4, 5
2: times
3: in traffic.
2: Was
3: I
2: heard
3: impossible,
2: so
3: I was
2: on 10-4. 10-4. Hey, bro,
3: The address. 545 Dartmouth Drive.
1: Put me on Dartmouth. Ma'am, there's not a vehicle out here fitting that description, and nobody's flagging me down. There's like one person just sitting on the porch and nobody's flagging me down. Unless she calls back, you can show us back connect UTL. We don't have an apartment number.
0: 10-4. Come on, please. Ten four, you're in route to Barbara Avenue, 10-4. 10-4, 3 Bravo 2, you make a route with Bravo 6.
1: Yes,
0: ma'am. 10-4, 3 Bravo 4. 10-4, now we have a concerned citizen advising they want PD to go out to 3649 John F. Kennedy, 3649 John F. Kennedy, and ask them to keep their dog down. They're advising the dog is working through and they're unable to get sleep.
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2: 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Just in case of traffic condition.
0: You're up.
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0: Maybe you're

0: the dog dispatch. What's in for us from here out?
1: I'm going to go back to the area. I'm leaving there with you. I'm out of water. 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

0: 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Christian, 4 Charlie 3.
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0: Logging off. 2293, PC 1889. 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
1: Not the McClure.
2: Shall rescue there and respond. McClure don't cross to you.
3: Tail Road near Savannah. One side Savannah, one side McClure.
2: Just say someone's in 12 here to come up to a road and take a road also.

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0: P4, stop responding to 3. 795 West Catamount Road, 795 West Catamount Road. I'm in Building 9, Apartment 95, Building 9, Apartment 95. Speak with Jacoby Nichols. He advised his grandson threatened to rob him. He advised the grandson is not on scene.
1: P4. Engine torch, engine rescue level dispatch, we're in the area check.
0: Where's

0: 596, we're going back towards the interstate in Savannah.
1: He's telling me that he's near a truck. He said he's seeing somebody go past.
2: One dispatch, 290 traffic.
1: He said he's near a truck that's for sale. He said he's seeing two officers go past and he said he's on a clear road. That's all he knows on a clear road. I gave you a clear road.
3: I keep him on the line. You advise in front of a church.
2: 96, if that's you in front of me, try down toward Valley Park.
3: Boy, it's you know, you think I'm on the line?
1: Why you think I got his mic on?
3: Actually, do we hear the sirens?

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1: No, we don't hear no sirens.
2: Hello. So we're still going westbound on the floor. What do we hear now?
3: Come back tonight. One of you shoot.
1: That's what?
4: Try to hurt.
1: Three.
4: Same traffic.
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0: 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Mike Charlie Sierra 353.

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1: 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Give me
2: 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We're here right before Valley Park. It's going to be an Nissan versus the park ranger. Parking meter mania.

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3: 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It looks like this is it right there. To where we came up, McClure Ran Road, that's where it is. We'll be out checking with JPD.
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0: Okay, this one, dispatch, can you repeat that street name on again?
1: 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East, EASTVille, VIEW, Street. 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EASTVille is one word. 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
2: 0151938. 0151938.
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0: Hamilton Frankfurt.
1: Dispatch, in the drill on scene, we got one about 50% involved, already breached the roof. In the trail to be protecting the exposures. 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
1: Please, you two, next unit in. You want me to enter 28?
2: 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It's going to be risky 11. Engine 28 is on top of left side.
1: That's 11 now, need y'all to come on in. 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
2: Commander, let me get charged. Go ahead and make it easier attack on the front of the door. Go ahead and push the door.
1: 10-4-DC-2, we're going to let that truck get on up, then we're going to charge.
0: We got one.

0: been close enough. 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

0: Well, we got some coming up. 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
1: See? DC-2. DC-2 got a weak glove. Make sure they press you good on the truck.
0: We can do this, Uncle. Yes, come on up here. We made a pass.
1: Ten-4, we on wheel.
0: We'll be going in charge of 2-inch.
2: Receipt, left top 037, show me. 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

0: Is it 28,
1: can you respond to 714 Valencia Street? 714 Valencia Street for a house fire. Remain on fire dispatch.
0: Yes,
1: there's no any response. That's clear. Can you all contact AMI 729 transport them to where?
0: Transport 1-5 to St. Dominique Hospital.
1: Okay, it's 28.

0: land in as well. You know, make an interior attack and cut that, break through that roof in the middle of the house.
1: Okay, just
0: say this,
1: you're
0: right behind. I got a unit coming
1: in there with you. Aye. 2599-1873, body camera, 919 out.
2: Okay. So I have Engine 6 responded. Engine 12 is already on scene. Rescue 11 is on scene. And I have Engine 28 responded.
0: The question was, what truck unit do you have?
2: Truck 28.

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1: It's 746 Bloomington Street.
0: Yes, 86 is all things.
1: Thank you, 86.

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1: Hi.
0: Okay.
1: Fox 5 and 3.
0: You should have around 3974. I'll be the 5 south.

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1: Sunset Boulevard, 304 Cully Drive, 304 Cully Drive, at the cross street of Grafton Street. Complainant's name is Valencia. She's advising her daughter's boyfriend pulled a firearm out of her daughter. Subject is no longer on scene.
0: Four, I got one in a row.
1: Of course.

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0: Hey, Charlie, so... Yeah. 10-4, start responding to a domestic. Stand by for backup. It's going to be at 795 West County Line Road. 795 West County Line Road. Speak with Ms. Johnson. She's going to be in Building 13, Apartment 138. Advise that her current boyfriend is on stage trying to break in her... trying to kick in her door. Second, we're going to aggravate assault 5411 I-55 Furnace Road, 5411 I-55 Furnace Road at the Harmony Court.
1: This is Charlie 4. 2160. It should be 159. Body cam 8822, laptop 2076.
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0: Concerned citizen reporting it is advising. They don't think it took place here. The male is under the pavilion. He was trying to use their phone. They wouldn't let him in, but they did call for him.
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5411 5411 5411 5411 5411 5411 5411 5411 5411 5411 5411 5411 5411 5411 5411 5411 5411 5411 5411 5411 5411 5411 5411 5411 5411 5411 5411 5411 5411 5411 5411 5411 5411 5411 5411 5411 5411 5411 5411 5411 5411 5411 5411 5411 5411 5411 5411 5411 5411 5411 5411 5411 5411 5411 5411 5411 5411 5411 5411 5411 5411 5411 5411 5411 5411 5411 5411 5411 5411 5411 5411 5411 5411 5411 5411 5411 5411 5411 5411 5411 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5411 5411 5411 5411 5411 5411

0: Truck 19, response to 5411, I-55 frontage road, for a person shot at the Harmony Court, a male possibly shot under the pavilion. AMR has been notified that the route PD is in route, not on scene. Truck 19 stage,
1: Reno 5 stage. You said this 17 call. Sorry, the
0: 19
1: TV station dispatch.
0: Say that again.
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0: It's going to be a domestic 795 West County Line Road, 795 West County Line Road, building 13, apartment 138. Miss Johnson advised her boyfriend Jarvis Blackman is on scene trying to kick in her door.
2: Okay.

0: 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Okay. 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
1: Who you call?
0: Robin Homicide and Mobile Crime.
1: What do you need that for?
0: Precinct 4 has a shooting. 5411 on 55 North Front, Harmony Court. Or Assisted Living. 5411 I 55 North Front, Harmony Court, Assisted Living.
1: You're by Precinct who?
0: 4.
1: 10-4, I copy.
0: Smith, India 35.
1: 4.
0: This is our Indian 35, it's not an extra. No one shot.
1: Copy the rip.
2: Yeah, you know, I'm going to be at McClure Road near Valley Park, McClure near Valley Park.
0: 10-4, I wanted to give you that information because I got the wrong exit. McClure Road and where?
2: Valley Park.
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2: Copy that.

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1: Three Charleston.
2: Here.
1: What's the gate code in apartment number?
2: I want to try to get that gate code for you, but it's going to be building 13, apartment 138, building 13, apartment 138. I want to get the gate code.
3: Call it to go car.
2: Okay.
1: I'm over here.
3: Pound 4567. Pound 4567.
1: 10-4. Thank you, 4567.
3: Pound 4567.
1: 10-4, I copy you.
4: Yeah, you all okay.
5: 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Body cam activation.
3: 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Signal, you're just on the extinguisher. I'm coming. That's right.

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0: 快飞过去，快！卡位三。快，我下来快。
1: Romeo 06. Second IBM is 2842. Second camera is 4248. Little bit it should be 179. 1090.
0: Hello. Charlie 1.
2: This is Halloween Street, 218 Halloween Street, cross street is Roslyn Avenue for a 58-year-old Mr. Sutton. Evidence, episode, from the Halloween AMR.
0: Hey,
2: what's
0: up?
3: Cross street is Roslyn Avenue. 3 o'clock.
0: 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o'clock. 3 o'clock. 3 o'clock. 3 o'clock. 3 o'clock. 3 o'clock. 3 o'clock. 3 o'cl

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1: Charlie 9 7.
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1: 2237 SUV 227 9478 2289.
3: Roger.
0: Respond to shots fired 5155 Kill Street, 5155 Kill Street. The park at Sussex. Concerned citizen reporting hearing gunshots fired inside of the complex near Building 13.
3: Four come in around.
0: Yes, sir. Bravo, I'm sorry. Charlie 2, Charlie 5.
3: Two.
0: Respond to armed subject with the gun, 2501 River Oaks Boulevard, 2501 River Oaks Boulevard, Cross Street River Oaks Place. Kendra Davis is our complainant. She's in building 13 Echo, that's 13 Echo. She's on her neighbor. Her neighbors are outside and threatening her and calling her out of her name.
3: I'm looking at the Mustang right here, Mustang on Highway 80, with the flag down.
4: That's 10-4, 10-52 by the camera activation.
0: Thirteen Echo, 13 Echo.

0: Charlie 4, let me reroute you. 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
1: Let me 10-8 UA.
0: What?

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1: 2, 4. 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

0: One Charlie Five.
1: Great. 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
0: is coming out. Willie, Lucky, May 12th of 1998.

0: No. The climate does not want to see PD. 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I expect you to give me Marcelo, Marcelo. Say 4, Marcelo.
1: 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Martin Jr. Jr.

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0: 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Clear 4. UTL on Clear Street. I'm back in Rapid Kill Street.
1: Clear 4, make contact. She just arrived. 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
0: Clear 4, just fine.

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1: 218. 218.
0: Oh, oh.

For the service, domestic disturbance, county of my concern, citizen advised that there's a male in a

0: or Secret Service 131 Ford Avenue.
1: 2003. Charlie 4-4.

0: to copy of that. So sorry, say it today. There's a male and a female fighting in the room. Lakeland Drive at the St. Dominic's Plaza.
1: It's you.
0: Oh, God, traffic analyst is J1 at 1101.

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0: 10-4, I'm at 1 Blake Mill in custody. Go ahead and give me case number 4 as a missing.
2: Manager, do you have a fire investigator responding?
1: Traffic.
2: Do you have a fire investigator responding?
1: Vehicle,
2: Vicky, I need an outfit or something. Yes, I had asked for one about 30 minutes ago.

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1: One and three, these people over here, they don't know what's going on.

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1: Zach 10-4, reverse the line, was cut 10-7-B and 911, I'm calling you, we're calling right now.
2: We are one.
1: Give a name for me if you don't mind, and let me know what you...
3: This is a weird...

0: Under control. What's all for?
1: Well, I know my father, sir.
0: I'm 2 May from Clark Street. I'm 9 3 5155. Kill Street.

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0: The down part circle is a disturbance.
1: Therefore, you have to break that here.
0: I got what you gave me, sir. The 2 Cross Street.
1: 10-4. No complaint to seek, sir. Citizen called in.
0: Okay, you looking at the screen?
1: 10-4.
0: We're looking at the same thing. You threw from Sykes Road.
1: I'm going to go 10-8 just like headquarters.
0: If I have you go 10-8, now I'll be with.
2: 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What do you need them for?
3: I have a man out here complaining of his chest hurting and can't breathe. I haven't counseled AMR. It probably was counseled by the person who called on the inside, but I haven't counseled AMR. Mm-hmm.

0: 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Sentado.
1: For I advised a previous dispatcher to run a wounded lucky for me. Could you log that feedback in my notes, please, for your call?
0: You need all the information. There's no real taping your file.
1: Really lucky, May 12th or 98.
0: Sorry, man, if you know me, said Liza Bean. You just read correctly, please. Really lucky, what's the date of birth?
1: For it was correct the first time. Really lucky, 5/12 of 98.
0: You're not in track, but I have it. Thank you.
1: Three Charlie Two.
2: Hey.
1: 28 RTF. She left the scene for the night.
2: Four.
3: Somebody was sent on service commission.
2: So it's going to be 26-07-0200. Okay, last time is 02-00. Time for that call is going to be 22:44 for the next.
3: Okay.

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1: This is on call.
0: 4 Charlie 3.
2: On the court.
0: 4 Charlie 4.
3: And then Parks and 6.
0: 4 Charlie 5.
4: I will too.
0: And 4 Charlie 9 6.
5: Can you see one more time, man?
6: 140.
5: 10-4. Let me get started responding to McDowell Park Circle. McDowell Road, possible disturbance, no complainant, advisor, one black male, wearing black pants, no shirt on. Send my some bags up there, McDowell Park Circle, McDowell Road. Take by the camera, 10 close back up, 11-12.
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1: 10-4, we cleared it.
0: 10-4.
1: We advise the previous dispatcher that the caller advised that they called AMR and no longer needed one. I don't know what was the, what happened between him and AMR, but we were saying.
0: Thank you.

Just for us to have utilities or something in this location. Well, that's just...

0: Carrasco City holding. 32971. One black male aboard.
1: 1116. 153.
2: Three.
1: 10-4, you headed to
2: McDowell
1: Park, 7-9?
2: Yes, ma'am,
1: I'm in route. Well, thank you. Once I see your backup is in route, which you literally see everybody can.

0: Yeah, just continue to fire dispatch.
1: Got it.
0: Dispatch, it's going to be a false alarm, malfunction with the alarm. Check all floors, no signs of smoke fire. Here, reset the system. Charge 68, 3, 5, we're back.
1: That's very interesting, thanks.

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1: Clear, 11 acres.

0: 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I'll check on my status.
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1: Four, I cleared this park out on South Drive. You have some racers trying to meet up here.

Three Charlie Six. Respond to an environment call at 2322 Forest Avenue, 23224 Avenue, Crossing I-220. City Council Rawls, it's going to be at the Lakeview Manor apartment complex near unit I-56, India 56. So this is her mother on St. Cross, 1047. I can't recall you, 7:26 p.m.

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0: Triple 5.
1: That's a negative. What's common for? Let me try the 4.
0: 4, go ahead.
1: I reached the point today, 1221 Shirley Avenue, 1221 Shirley Avenue, crossing Cleveland Avenue. You want to tell me if she has, she recovered her stolen vehicle. Council is refusing to take the call.
2: I have all of them to bump their pressure now.
0: Come back one more time.
2: Bump the pressure down, sir.
0: Yeah, 10-4.

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1: Por favor.
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1: Okay.
0: 10-4. First one is 7-2-7. And right against the one black male.
2: Okay,
3: AMR 727, transport 1906. It's 19th back, sir. Okay. Okay. Good to hear.
2: Okay.
1: Two Charlie 3, 2 Charlie 2. Respond to the sightings at 131 Ford Avenue, 131 Ford Avenue, to Markham Street. Got a female caught in the black district. Female last wearing pink pants and a black shirt. I'm seeing positive 10.7.
3: About to see the holding. Mallage 194321.
2: 11-4.
3: Copy that.
1: What's your name again?

0: 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MD, 746, Valencia Drive.
1: Fireworks. I don't know what's wrong with it.
2: Good. 21, 15, 25.
0: Step 1, let me get to my 21. In the truck, step up.
2: Are you going to
3: make it from the ground? That's step 4.

0: 4 Charlie, sorry. That's my fifth.
1: 4 Charlie, sir.
0: 10-4, just got my drift.
1: Two, this is your name.

0: 差不多之类的，就是什么。
1: Why can I just help you?
0: I'm tonight, ma'am. I'm tonight from Alex. Tonight.
1: Jeff, where?
2: Jeff, where? Here's the 19 by quarters.
3: What's the
2: meal? What's the
4: meal? 2 to 23.
3: Set it up.
5: Is it 48 to command? You got anybody out there that can go on the flight through the front door?
2: Repeat your service.
5: You got anybody that can give us a smack? Smack on the hole through the front door.
2: That's simple. I'm still a captain.

0: on 53 trying to which unit went out to the location of 618. He was book drive for Miss Tierra by the stolen gun.
1: Hey,
0: I got
1: he, my we went out there. He, did she get her serial number and stuff?
0: That's when she just called in. She got everything she needs to enter it properly.
1: If I'm out here at 23-24 right now, I'm trying to handle these. 10-4. Nah, your traffic on.
0: Come back to a stolen Chevy Tahoe. Rest of some of the window in Chevy.
1: 10-4. Tell me you switched my handphone.

0: Charlie 4.
1: First, I'm just patrolling the area until we get an exact apartment number. An unknown man is calling in about the location of 5425 Clinton Boulevard, 5425 Clinton Boulevard, with the Park apartment complex. No building number was given. The male just keep calling in about being he's at that location, but not sure what's going on.
0: Okay.
1: I can't hear you.

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1: What?

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1: Naval now.
2: 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You want to sit with McDonald. She wants to speak to PD in reference to her stolen phone.
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0: Let me try the fourth. Pull me out. 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
1: They can't. 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
0: And four.
2: How's it?
1: Go
2: 10-8 HBO, you show me a route to Beaverbrook.
1: I could read. 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
1: Hey, M4, we just got a call for 306 Front Street, Beacon's burglar alarm. Only information is, it's the front of the business. That's all ADT could give me. No key, how they've been contact.
2: You have 301?
1: 306, Front Street, 306.
2: Alright, M4, we're going to be our problem because we're from the weather.
1: 10-4, thank you.

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3: That's clear. 415.
1: On Valencia.
0: 2-4. What do you think?
1: What car you got at, Park Queens Court?
0: I have a black male with no shirt on, with shorts on, sleeping in the laundry room, on the floor.
3: Keep around, ask your room for the remainder, 35, 45, 35, 35, 35, 35, 35, 35, 35, 35, 35, 35, 35, 35, 35, 35, 35, 35, 35, 35, 35, 35, 35, 35, 35, 35, 35, 35, 35, 35, 35, 35, 35, 35, 35, 35, 35, 35, 35, 35, 35, 35, 35, 35, 35, 35, 35, 35, 35, 35, 35, 35, 35, 35, 35, 35, 35, 35, 35, 35, 35, 35, 35, 35, 35, 35, 35, 35, 35, 35, 35, 35, 35, 35, 35, 35, 35, 35, 35, 35, 35, 35, 35, 35, 35, 35, 35, 35, 35, 35, 35, 35, 35, 35, 35, 35, 35, 35, 35, 35, 35, 35, 35, 35, 35, 35, 35, 35, 35, 35, 35, 35, 35, 35, 35, 35, 35, 35, 35, 35, 35,

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Keating off of Capitol to go to 250 Mansion Street. 250 Mansion Street to locate Destiny. Her name is Destiny Harris. Last seen wearing a pink short. Pink shorts, black tank top with a bonnet on. She was last seen at 250 Mansion Street. This rescue call right here at 1314 Avenue.

0: One Travis, this One Travis, two. Let me get you to respond to 1277 Scott Glenn Drive, 1277 Scott Glenn Drive, across the Scaling Drive, 1000 is location. That's a 40-year-old solar phone. Grand West.
1: Hey. 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
1: 3801.
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Do you want a local named Destiny Harris? Destiny Harris, black female, 8/28/05. It's either going to be 8/28/05 or 04. 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
0: Well, some says no.
1: Four. Six, Myra. It's going to be for difficulty breathing. AMR is en route.
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1: 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Try the 2.
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0: Green and route to the quick trail for lead takeoff. 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
1: turf. 10-4, I get what
0: you're ready.
1: 4-4. 4. 4. Back the other
0: 4 my best.
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1: Try to go ahead.
0: Okay. Response of 160 South Clinton Street, 160 South Clinton. She comes to Ms. Jones. She asked someone trying to get in her back door.
2: 10-4. She's 192. I'm in a while.

0: 35, 31, Rainy Road, 35, 31, Rainy, Crawford Cooper. It's the Jackson Rescue. Mm-hmm. That was going to a motor.
1: Perfect.
0: It's awesome.

0: 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Energy has been notified.
1: Rescue Level 5, this bad. Engine 22, shut down.
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0: 24 hours with 3 or 4. You know what laundromat they say the person was in?
1: They only
2: last
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2: 427 Cooper Road.
3: Yes, Chris. Yes, this is 3 to dispatch.
2: Forget
3: it. MR 731, transport one time to the bathroom. So it's 3 terminating command, return back to the service.
1: Promotion of the
0: other. I simply just said, I'm still out here trying to look for a large room.
4: I don't think that's a real. Go ahead and shut off your answer 3-4.
3: Charlie Six. I'm 1023. Can you get that complainant? I hear a call back. He's not here. He's out.
1: Clear.
4: And I do 20.

0: Yeah, man, can you notify Public Works that there's a wire hitting up against the tree and it's starting to, there's a wire hitting up against the tree and it's starting to have sparks on it. The location's gonna be right in front of 4836 Chestane Drive, 4836 Chestane Drive. And the sparks are coming off of the wire, man. That needs to be Energy versus Public Works. 10-4, appreciate it, man. Can you notify Energy about it, man?
1: Go behind another back way around to get to you. Give me a minute.

0: 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Should be a Honda.
1: Part from back to 2018 Honda Accord, silver in color. Expression 2 of 2027, Richard Tuck, Gabrielle Jones. 160 South Prentice, Buffalo. 10-1. 10-1. 501, if I find it still on the line, she buys a meal that's swapping out. She's the one that was trying to get her back door.

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1: Okay.
0: 81 1 2 6 3 2 8 8 0 1 26 30 2 82.
1: Welcome back to Ernestine Jackson, 5110 Sun Valley Road in Jackson. 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

0: Captain's match to command for Valencia. They are still needed.
1: Transit.
2: Nothing negative, I can do this fast.
1: So, you can show me back. 10-8. SBL from right here. Can you change the classification of the report to

0: 好转了一会儿。
1: This is the alarm at 5728 at 55. Notice the field.
2: Where's your location on the tower, please?
1: 10-4, the field more, 5728 at 55 North.
2: Jennifer, that'd be around that way. What's the number?
1: 4751 Central. I'm going to the virus, no further information was given.
2: Oh, well. Channel 3, channel 4.
1: Excellent commercial. Yeah, I'm not going.

fire dispatched to engine 24, respond to a grass fire, the 1073 Branch Street, 1073 Branch Street, crossing Suncrest.

0: This 10-4, how long revive is going to take that?
1: Five facility has three phases of periods, all going to be active. One for simple assault, one for indecent exposure, and the other one is disorderly conduct.
2: Hey, everyone,
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1: Go ahead.
0: It appears the light's going to be out on Cooper Road.
1: It's
3: Control 4. 43, what was the motion?
1: We're following.

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1: Hey.
0: It's going to be UTL at 24 Robinson. He's calling Roy Oak View by 904, Roy Oak 944.
1: 944.
0: Tip for copy. 21. 28.
1: 21. 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

0: sense in the house he was peeping into. Is that the lady who allowed the daughters to stay drunk?
1: Not sure. My fifth and fourth came out here earlier yesterday.
2: Response to 1001 Grand Avenue, 1001 Grand Avenue, Crossing Road Street, Sunday at the Disciples Church. What's your motion?
1: Hello, this is Crossing Road
0: A or B.
2: I want to go to the gate for the Alpha, because they came in for an hour.

0: Première fois, je pense. Valencia, come on, you're the dispatch. You can show the dispatch, continue out. We've been in the process of low mode.
1: That's clear. I'm 45.
2: Love you.
3: Good for him. Hey guys, we're going to have some wild trees down right here in front of 3680 Rainy Road.
2: Good for him. We'll give it to trees there.

0: 323.
1: Yes.
2: It's 415.

0: You need to be advised, Pertree Avenue will be coming out until the morning or until the storm blows over. It's Pertree down for any tree that fall throughout the night. If you all have very safe, be prepared to put them out if you see a tree down. Are you in their traffic? Full time.
1: Too bad.
2: Okay. Do they supply some barricades?
0: Maybe if I'm not moving, I have some at the precinct or something?
2: No, you're something wrong. We don't.
0: That's where I came from.

0: Yeah.
1: Hey, what was your motion here?
2: They were killed or more.
0: Thank you.
2: Should they do a baseline reference?
0: Jeff Lassus. Team for sir, my supervisor is sending me an email of that gun that was already on NCIC that was trying to...
1: Be careful.
0: What?
3: Yeah. Energy and route to Cooper Road in Meadow Lane. Got a power line that's snatched away from a transformer. Line is brown, but possibly there's still live wire.
0: Fine. It's gonna cause an accident with these trees.
4: Boy, you're at
0: 3531
4: Rainy.
0: I mean, right in front of 3680 Rainy. That's
2: 10-4. What's on the 3-5? Is it a large tree or is it movable?
0: It's movable.
2: We just a second. Let me finish this report. Headquarters, let me get information.
4: That's 10-4. Your case number would be... It's going to be
1: 26-0-7-0-2-0-3-6-5-12-12-0-12-0-12-0-12-0-12-0-12-0-12-0-12-0-12-0-12-0-12-0-12-0-12-0-12-0-12-0-12-0-12-0-12-0-12-0-12-0-12-0-12-0-12-0-12-0-12-0-12-0-12-0-12-0-12-0-12-0-12-0-12-0-12-0-12-0-12-0-12-0-12-0-12-0-12-0-12-0-12-0-12-0-12-0-12-0-12-0-12-0-12-0-12-0-12-0-12-0-12-0-12-0-12-0-12-0-12-0-12-0-12-0-12-0-12-0-12-0-12-0-12-0-12-0-12-0-12-0-12-0-12-0-12-0-12-0-12-0-12-0-12-0-12-0-12-0-12-0-12-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
0: You the pilot?
1: Charlie One.
0: Clear.
1: Me advise, they have an open door, back door, send another unit, please.
0: 10-4, Charlie One, we're going to be 1040. Send another unit to the 419, we'll drive with one Charlie One. 1040, pass 1251.
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0: It's for a round on Grand Street. Here we are. Got a little power line, look like a power line across 305.

0: sposarsi.
1: Sorry, if we...
0: We can't drive off with the mission. 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
1: Heaven 484.
0: Then, yeah, we'll just go on. There's gonna be 14B.
1: Ten four, thanks.
0: Ten four.

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1: Car, car. I mean, 1-3, go ahead. KRTF. Yeah, 4-3. Can you respond out to one's location at 409 Cedar Wood? 10-4,
0: I'm around. 10-4, 3-5, 10.
1: We hold 10-4.
2: Have the 3 in the locking. Is there any way to get energy out?
3: I'm on fire.
2: Can you repeat, sir?
3: That's clear. I'm on fire energy.
0: If the rain and road, it did hit to Charlie 1.
1: 10-4, I copy you. 12 for date.

0: One Charlie Five.
1: Charlie Dispatch to Rescue 11. Are you still on scene of Olympia?
2: 10-4, Rescue 11, still on the list.
3: This is 10-4, Travis. I was a near cross for at least one of those trees so I can find trees there.
0: You can get a Raymond, but if they're going to be out past Forest Hill High School.
3: This is 10-4, I copy.
0: Also, 1 Charlie 5, I'm in route to Cedarwood. I did leave Randy Road. I'm going to respond back out there as soon as I make sure 1 is 10-4.

0: It's right there in front of 3680 Rainy Road. You'll see it's two small trees.
1: Right before fire, cause of parking.
0: Pitbull, you gonna run right up on it. Be careful.
1: 10-4, I did. I didn't move out the roadway.
0: Okay, 10-4, go to Forest Hill. Forest Hill Road. It's time on Forest Hill Road, too. About 5 or 6. What kind of 5? Out of 5. Out of 5, rip them trees on Forest Hill. Are they in the lane of traffic? 10-4, they are. They're not large trees. But they could possibly cause a accident.
2: This is one. I cuss it.
1: Okay. Hey, of course, what other calls you have, Cody? Do you have any service calls holding anything?
2: No disturbance calls holding. I have several alarm calls holding and one of 6 AMR at 200 Rebel Wood.
1: Careful.
2: What?
3: Yeah, it's 1315 Capital with the red Sonic Hotel Sierra Engine 925, HSI 925, unoccupied with the interior lights on. Run that vehicle on.
4: What's driving this street?
3: 1315 West Capital, VH Building, F, Foxlight.
0: Zero 09, all other close responding units on call.
4: Engine 24, AM correction. Entity has been advised.
1: Have you 10-4? 10-4, we 10-4. You clear 10-4. Everything appears to be 10-4. We seems like when the homeowner left, they left the door open. We had secured that door. We showed them back tonight.
4: Okay, engine
0: 10-4. Attention, unit 10-4 is now clear. We're doing traffic on primary time. It's 104.
1: What you got on Rainy, was it down 3?
0: 10-4, you moved them already?
1: 10-4, moved them already. I'm on Forest Hill now.
0: 10-4, I'm the route to you.
1: One to three, I've been right to you. Can't be out also.
0: Can I help, Kyle Coley? A lot of 3 and 5 and stay out for Rainy and Forest Hill. I have,
1: Go ahead, Dispatch.
0: Watch out of 1. 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
0: Beautiful.

0: 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Okay. Let me get your next available sister one for this. Nissan Versa, Hotel Quebec, Tango 776.
1: Before that, only the female has not got home. That's a parade.
0: Tonight.
1: If my children keeps cutting at me, it's in this mail.
0: She doesn't have her own tow person.
1: That's great, thank you. You guys, Emma was on scene when you asked him about AMR coming to your location.
0: Are they coming? Because she said she needs AMR to check her out.
1: Okay, copy. Get your service by the 2944 Woodside Drive, 2944 Woodside. I'm in Smallwood. 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We do have a kiosk in the location.
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0: 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And then via the E-4.
1: Hello.
0: Okay, bye.

0: ごめん、ロスバイアのディスペンス。
1: はい。
0: This fancy show is a 12, it's 11, it's a 6, it's a 28, it's a 28. I don't make a service, this thing is all clear.
1: It's clear, what's our time?
2: The tow truck when you pick my location behind the building. Arrest you there at the fire dispatch.
1: That's 26, that's
2: what
1: I'm showing
2: off
1: saying. Which other unit
2: was handling traffic? Rescue 11. 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
1: Fear
2: Airbox. That's clear, Rescue 11. Rescue
1: 20, I'll say. We've got to check. Rescue 20, I got.
3: Okay, this one I do just let me.
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5: 10-4. Forestia is gonna be out of trees on Forestia gonna be moved at this time.
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6: 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Your room 146.
5: 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Where did you have that meat compliant?
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1: Tower 1, WUA 10-8, be advised, all 1 is due to appear to be locked and secured.

0: 434-435. A male and a female from the domestic called in. It'll be a male named Marquise. It'll be in room 138.
1: Five copy.
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0: Ouais.
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0: Le début d'une histoire, il faut aller. 3974 after 5, 3974 after the 5, is showing at the tower home at
1: General. One Charlie 3. Wait for people to arrive.
0: It's clear.
1: Earlier, they have security on site, per my authority, you can clear.
0: Therefore, I copy you.
2: Be advised, she said she just called her brother and he's supposed to come and get the deal.
0: I copy the red, ma'am. Your case number for your accident is going to be 27 Christian. 26-0-7-0-2-0-4-8-4-8-4-8-4-8-4-8-4-8-4-8-4-8-4-8-4-8-4-8-4-8-4-8-4-8-4-8-4-8-4-8-4-8-4-8-4-8-4-8-4-8-4-8-4-8-4-8-4-8-4-8-4-8-4-8-4-8-4-8-4-8-4-8-4-8-4-8-4-8-4-8-4-8-4-8-4-8-4-8-4-8-4-8-4-8-4-8-4-8-4-8-4-8-4-8-4-8-4-8-4-8-4-8-4-8-4-8-4-8-4-8-4-8-4-8-4-8-4-8-4-8-4-8-4-8-4-8-4-8-4-8-4-8-4-8-4-8-4-8-4-8-4-8-4-8-4-8-4-8-4-8-4-8-4-8-4-8-4-8-4-8-4-8-4-8-4-8-4-8-4-8-4-8-4-8-4-8-4-8-4-8-4-8-
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0: 24.

0: This is one China 2, just making sure. You on scene for what side?
1: Pulling up, ma'am.
0: That's 10-4.

0: Otra de más.
1: Which out of three is going to be four? Or ergo?
2: Echo 4, just hold for me now.
0: Someone else.
1: Which out of five?
3: 10-4, you're going to have another tree down on McClure near Meadow Lane. Be advised it's going to be blocking one lane of traffic.
1: 10-4-5, what's the location again, sir?
3: McClure Road near Meadow Lane.
1: Five, is it covering all the way across?
3: Negative, it's just going to be covering one line of traffic.
0: Three, I copy.
3: One Charlie 5, also for notation, the power is going to be out in that area as well.
1: Yeah.

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1: Blue Rescue 14, show Rescue 14 is fine.
0: Rescue 20, go ahead.
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3: Note that he has a tree down on Raymond Road near Wingfield, Raymond Road near Wingfield, across from Bristol. It is blocking one lane of traffic.
0: Okay,
3: Dispatch,
0: Rescue
3: 14,
0: go ahead.
3: Cross street
0: to Raymond again, please.
3: Raymond and Bristol.
4: Shelly MR transforming one time to Central Hospital. 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
0: Clear.
3: Seven 222 030. We're on the fence.
1: Back to service. 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
0: We're with you, for sure.
4: I know how to do that.
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5: Okay, simple.

0: どういうことです
1: 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Little town road, 7 by my grandmother's business.
0: Good work. Okay, everybody can walk through this.
2: Thank you.

Charlie 4. Five. Yeah, Trent. Stand by, this time for it.

0: Yes, we have another unit over here to Cameron Street, please.
1: Red 10-4.
2: Hey, what's she at? I'm going to respond out there. What's she at?
1: She said 404 Cameron Street, 404 Cameron Street.
3: Yeah, okay.
4: 245, 129.

The last call was that inmate shots fired in April the mid. How do you need to inform? Nigga.

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1: What?
0: 22, back at the station.
1: Hey.
2: The car sent in on NCIC. For a local, he got warned for carrying concealed weapons and traffic violations.
3: What up?

0: 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We'll try to 9 feet. Okay, 52, 26, Clear Street, 52, 26, Clear Street, 40.
1: Do you respond? I hit a 404 camera straight, please.
2: 10-4.
0: Four three, four three, nine six, your company call on Clear Street.
2: That's 10-4.
0: You're 5, 52-26 Clear Street. 10-4. That's exactly. You're gonna take everybody from 9-1-34.

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2: 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Michael's calling Michael's Auto Service now.
1: 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Be advised, AMR 317 is going to be transporting that female to central.
2: After the race.

0: show me how to, show me 10.3 area class for me. So the complainant want to be contacted?
1: Look around the house. She keeps calling. Sometimes she's calling on Bravo. She's saying someone at her door, but then she calls back and counts.

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1: Into
0: 24. Be advised, we just had a transformer blow. We're trying to see the ETA on energy.
1: Yeah.
0: Yeah. That's clear.
2: You hit like 251. He said 251-554313,
0: 251-554313.
1: You too. Go to 4-3. 4-3 for Clear Street.
3: It's 10-4 now.
1: Sure, it sounds like you were saying 4. I want to clarify that I'm talking to the correct unit. I copy. You tend to have to run how you feel.
3: 10-4, copy direct.

0: Hospital Sears.
1: Papa Romeo India, Sierra Charlie India Lima Lima Alpha, Sears.

0: 2003.
1: Okay.
0: That's Tennessee Lady is also 3 gallons of oil.
1: Yeah.

0: Bravo.
1: And she also public works for the power line being down and the tree being down.
2: What's
0: on
2: the floor? Go ahead and track it.
0: 7-10-8, SBR.
1: 12. Charlotte 310 unit, do you have any cones available? Any cones anywhere?
2: What's
0: your
2: two
0: for again? Two. Some crime scene
1: tape. That's not for that one. What's your point? 318 Royal Remembrance, 318 Royal Remembrance.
0: Right,

0: Did anything come back for Ms. Smith?
1: That's a negative. That was a middle night for the female.
0: And?

0: And negative. Have a seat.
1: She's late.
0: 4508-4508, Memphis Home Road, Southern Comfort. Top floor, black male, possible assault on black female, 4508, Memphis Home.
1: No
0: room, no, they just arrived on the top floor.
1: Can't block
0: out. So, everybody, Cam, 146.

0: 10-4, can you send the 51 to my location to pick up PC-137? PC-137, be advised, I'm out here with Charlie 5.
1: Charlie,
2: Charlie.

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1: Hey.
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1: Well, I've got a vehicle, silver and color Ford pickup truck, Hotel Papa 1356.
0: Hotel Papa 1256.
1: 10-4.

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1: Hey, traffic.
0: 3 Charlie 4, put Michael Thorn out.
1: 4.

0: 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Driver, you out with F-150 or God?
1: True.
2: Check my alarm. Today ain't on that original. If I was doing that original with the van auto, you're on emotional kill.
1: No, the mirror don't really want it.
2: I mean, 09, today, 09.
3: A full work.
2: Clear.
0: Six. He's on the seat.
1: 23.
2: I have one seat.
3: Ten four, no one's coming to the door. All doors and windows appear to be secure and locked. Send me back 10-8 UA.
2: 10-4, I copy.

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1: Go ahead.
0: Push out me 10-8 from here. I'll be en route to UMC to relieve that main unit.
1: This is one.
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1: Copy.
2: Sorry, 3.
1: Okay, 1 Charlie 3.
2: You're on
1: 20. Go ahead.
2: Hey, Whiskey Alpha Victor 957. Whiskey Alpha Victor 957.
1: Charlie 2. Hey. Perfect. Ciao. Alright, let me show her 8. Let me be your sister seeing a black shirt meeting at her car door.
3: It's a 4726 Norway.
1: I said, can I please drive 10-4?
2: 10-4,
1: I'm out. Here, my call. 2-25.
4: 05.
1: 10-4, sorry. You 10-4 to get pulled from the accident on Country Club Drive.
2: 10-4, they're about to pull, clear the roadway in just 1 second. I'll be en route.
1: I want you to en route to Norway Drive. I'm in the traffic.
5: 3-5-6.
1: Go ahead.
5: No one's out here at this location. We 10-8, UCL. You can describe both of them. We en route to Norway.
1: Put a rate by the camera. Your car's going to be going to 4726 Norway Drive. On the camera, you call. 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

Charlie 2. 2. She's going to 136 Windstone Circle. 136 Windstone, that house is very small. Well, it's the Hawkins residence. There was, you know.

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1: 05. Engine 3, they advise the student council. Per Capitol Police, they advise the person went by private vehicle.
0: Let's clear this metro. It's a 3 back in house.
2: Charlie 2, respond to the message at 134 Ford Avenue. 134 Ford Avenue, across from Markham Street. So I'm here with Jalen. Surviving me, back on scene, calling the 1047.
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4: I guess we're 10-4, 1-4, 1-4, 1-4, 1-4, 1-4, 1-4, 1-4, 1-4, 1-4, 1-4, 1-4, 1-4, 1-4, 1-4, 1-4, 1-4, 1-4, 1-4, 1-4, 1-4, 1-4, 1-4, 1-4, 1-4, 1-4, 1-4, 1-4, 1-4, 1-4, 1-4, 1-4, 1-4, 1-4, 1-4, 1-4, 1-4, 1-4, 1-4, 1-4, 1-4, 1-4, 1-4, 1-4, 1-4, 1-4, 1-4, 1-4, 1-4, 1-4, 1-4, 1-4, 1-4, 1-4, 1-4, 1-4, 1-4, 1-4, 1-4, 1-4, 1-4, 1-4, 1-4, 1-4, 1-4, 1-4, 1-4, 1-4, 1-4, 1-4, 1-4, 1-4, 1-4, 1-4, 1-

0: Engine 12, Engine 12, respond to 1839 Camellia Lane, 1839 Camellia Lane. Had a subject having a stroke, possible fourth entry, calling by EMR.
1: We have responded.

0: 1000.
1: Oi. Sim, foi muito bem.
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0: Charlie 4.
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0: Charlie 5.
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0: 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If there's two left.

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3: Step 4,
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1: Go ahead.
2: All right, Temple, we got cones up and tape up. Tenaceville. What's that call on Ford Avenue?
1: Flat 3 4 Ford Avenue,
2: it's
1: gonna be for domestic.
2: What was the number again?
1: 1 3 4.

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0: going to need you to respond to 18 Nacamilla
1: Lane, 1839 Camilla,
3: for AMR, that'll be for the fourth entry in that crowd. Is that the purpose of the call?
1: Fourth entry.
3: That's clear. You should respond.

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0: I'll go to the window for Kirby for Caroline. Show me tonight, you are.
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0: 10-4.

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2: Check again with Energy. They're mad. The location has been assigned to a tick. Still no EJ.
1: That's good. Just rest on the wheel, back in the house. Forest Entry is a medical call.
2: That's 10-4, that's what I gave out when I did special.
1: 10-4, you did advise Forest Entry though, 10-4.
3: Who put me out?

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0: tonight?
1: 2-4.

0: Charlie 1.
1: Unit calling.
0: Charlie 1, put heat out. Careful, man. I was advising to show heat out.
1: Careful, copy 220.
0: Charlie 3.
1: Go ahead.
0: Keep having a 981 Hotel Buffalo Field. 981 Hotel Buffalo Field.
1: Thanks for our call back to the 2023 Dodge Charger while in color. Thanks for rushing to the 2020 statement. Rushed to Tiffany Hummelson, 3856 Noble Street, Apartment 812 in Jackson, North Carolina.
0: We're turning on that information again.
1: 2023 Dodge Charger while in color. Thanks for rushing 803. 2 of 2027. Rush into Tiffany Huddleston, 3856 Noble Street, Apartment 812 in Jackson, I've stolen.

0: 说我看。
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0: 26-07-02-069. 26-07-02-069. Time is 2-2, wrong time, 2-27.
1: Five copy. Four go.
2: Everybody come. 236.

0: Nada. We're here, no sound and it's disturbing. That's the TV playing. We are route to precinct.
1: 10-4, 18-60 should be on the podium.
0: Yes, sir.

0: Un saludo.
1: What?
0: What you sending from the hospital?
1: Yes, nigga, if I'm leaving now.

0: Problemiyor.
1: Ne bu?
2: One shot of one.
0: One.
2: I took Laura. The first time y'all got on Cameron Street, did the call ever make contact with y'all?
0: Yeah, for the call made contact with five.
2: The name of the person.
0: One dispatch, you have to get with Charlie 5.
2: Okay, 10.2. One Charlie 2.
3: Brother
2: 2. 2-4, start responding out to 404 Cameron Street. 44 Cameron Street, I get some backup. They're complaining. But he's still standing by waiting to get his item from his location.
0: 1 Charlie 4. 1 Charlie 3, be advised. I'm still out here. You can go. If he's out here, you can go ahead and come off.
2: 2-4, you guys, you don't think.

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0: Unit 5, I call it 4850 Watkins Drive, 4850 Watkins Drive. Mrs. Irvin Line is being assaulted at this time by an unknown female of the subject at the location. Unit is going to be in the front entrance of the complex, at the Northwood Village Apartment Complex.
1: Chook.
0: Remember, I'm getting ready to call you. I'm getting Air Mark Wilson, your location.

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1: Hey, Corey, what do you think of planes here?
2: I'm not sure. He's on Savannah 402 camera.

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1: Thanks.
0: One Charlie 4.
1: I'm Charlie 4,
0: what do you have? East Shonbeck 10-8-7-1 dispatch.
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1: Charlie 4, I hit Charlie 3 for playing.
0: 10-4-1, y'all give me 21.
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1: Sorry, Chris. You're going to be in your building 3 golf, 3 golf. If you're going to be in number, then golf 3.
0: 10-4.
2: Okay, to we're back, sir.
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0: Rescue 24.
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0: You're on back in quarters.
1: That's clear.
2: Very chatty too. Pete. Is that from plane to speaker? There's no type of disturbance going on right here. Parking lot.

0: of a male named Derek. When I was on the phone with him, he was outside the complex being assaulted. He may have went out inside the actual Unit 3 golf.
1: 10-4, if it's possible, can you call him back?
0: He called from a non-working number. I can't call him back.
1: 10-4. I think dispatch, you can open the door.
0: 10-4.

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1: Four.
0: I'd be aiming for the abandoned vehicles as well. There's a Trent Drive and Sycamore Drive. 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I'm just looking in different places for something more than what we think it is. Because the lights are on, but no one's inside the car in the middle of the roadway. Probably three.
1: Go ahead.
0: Go out, train drive, Sycamore, train drive and Sycamore for an abandoned vehicle in the middle of the roadway and occupy it with flashes on.
2: Oh, fast.
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0: Coming off.

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0: For them, what's the case number here, domestic violence?
1: Number 26-07-02-074, repeating 02074. Time of call 271.

0: Who's calling for?
1: Shuttle 4.
0: 6-1, that's still me complaining, Kyle. There was never acted down when I animal control. You still wanted to see an officer about almost being beat by a dog. Let it be a 3512 Cardinal Street, 3512 Cardinal Street. Let me see a Mr. Michael crossing with Ridgeway Street.
1: I'm sure I'm trying to board.
2: You're on the wrong channel headquarters.
0: Oh, yeah, I got 2 channels. This is worth it. Charlie 4. 4. Hey, Charlie 4. It's funny to me complaining to Kyle DeMille was advised that we're not in animal control when he did request it to see a police officer by almost being beat by a dog at 3512 Cardinal Street, 3512 Cardinal Street, crossing West Ridgeway Street.
3: Okay.
0: I can't wait, Kyle.

0: 四九零八，四九零四，
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0: 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The male passes 3 or 4 years of age.
2: What's up, boy?

0: 225 right to Ellis Avenue in St. Charles. Everybody can respond to your one.
1: I got
0: one,
1: Ralph.
2: Air Force, send me a route to City Hall, one black male, 114-796. 114-796.
0: Air Force, 931.

0: Charlie one.
1: Hey.
0: Well, he'll be back. Be advised. He said drop PC-137 off at the precinct. Show me now and PC-1860. 1860.
1: I copy the rate. Charlie 3 and 1 Charlie 4, Navigate 3, Avenue 1023 at Trent Drive.

0: 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Statistics on Ford Avenue.
1: Yes, sir, Ford. We're waiting on the complainant to get his vehicle so he can leave from the location.

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1: F-48.
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0: Temple, we know about AMR. They need to come in and check on the staff.
1: Hey.
0: Yeah, I didn't copy. Temple, dispatch, you can let them come on, so they can check. Temple.

0: One Charlie Four.
1: Charlie
0: Four, can you run the telephone?
1: Hey.
0: Telephone, the Hotel Tango Uniform 499.

0: 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Got a 4555 Raymond Road address out of Jackson, no stolen.
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2: 10-4, 5, 3-10.

0: Star 5. Well, let me know when you get a minute. Detective Virgil Juvenile been notified she wants you to do a call and rip for that time.
1: Okay, give
2: me a number for a dispatch. I'll call her.
0: 10-4, something I'm going to give her.

0: Ah, es algo. Gonzalo Gomez, 2121 Oakhurst Drive, 2121 Oakhurst, presented by someone knocking on the door.
1: What was
2: that? That's what's the exact street?
1: Ellis Avenue, right across from Hughes Field and the Vendor's apartment.
3: So if you put on Charlie Fire.
0: Two one two one Oakhurst Drive. Someone knocked on the door. Someone is knocking on her door. They're knocking on her door. So they can hit on a bicycle.
2: 10-4. They contact animal patrol. Cause there's nothing I can do about no dog.
0: I understand. Did he open the door to the dog run outside again?

0: 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You're going to have to do something. Get a broom hammer or something.
1: He's gonna try to see if the dog will go back out.

0: Love you.
1: Senior named black female Kira Jackson. 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
0: What's the civil number part name?
1: Ma'am, she's been ready before. I'll be able to get that. Been trying to see you from where you. Four.

0: 3 Charlie 4, see if they're going to try to be a vehicle back at the house on tonight.
1: That's 10-4. We'll also try to contact him on the phone to see if he answers the phone. Not realize if he does or not.

0: Non c'è il po'. Careful, let me get a case number for the main auto. Also, let me get a rig to come pick up this vehicle.
1: Four. Four. That case number is 26-07-0207-0207-8-0207-8-252. Yeah, I guess I'll take 10-4, this was a great effort.
0: 10-4.

0: 非常的晚。
1: Sometimes at the precinct, he finds something in the parking lot in a great acre. He wants PD to stand by while he goes and gets his white Yukon from 1927 Wingfield Circle.
2: Two, two, three, four.

0: Animal Control has been contacting, trying to get them to the location now.
1: Oh. He said, I'm gone from that location. He said he'll try to get it out.
0: I told me I want PD to stand by while he goes to get his unit from 1927 to Wingfield first time.
2: 1927 Wingfield Circle?
0: 10-4.
2: Go for a row.
0: Let's try to get.
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4: Oakhurst Drive, 2121. 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
0: 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Show me 23.
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1: Temple.

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0: 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Her daughter's in the house. She's not going to open the door if she's about to pull up.
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1: Delta Alpha 178.
0: Thank you, Cigar. Detroit, let's see. Respond to armed person with a gun, pal. Gonna be at 455 Eminence Row, 455 Eminence Row. Gonna be at apartment Charlie. See Mr. Don Steele, if it's to a male. Pull the gun on him while he's dead, now the door is open, Steele.
2: Thanks, man.
0: Camera
2: Italian.
0: Go ahead.
2: 10-5-3 to precinct.
0: 10-4.
2: Yeah. Where's the 3DC, you have to complain to the precinct. Where is he?
0: In a great Acura.
3: 3-1, I'm with the complainant. I'm on Robinson at Olive Vista.
2: You going to 1927 Wingfield?
3: 10-4.
2: Jeff, I think you're going to send right to that location.
0: Careful.

0: Charlie 3.
1: Charlie 3.
0: B-7-K. Charlie, we're at the UNC, relieve Charlie 5.

0: Alfa. Somewhere up in the precinct. Get him out of 86583. Charlie 5, you said. Charlie 5's a little girl.
1: New suspect, 10-8, able to locate this, supposed to be a female suspect in a Honda here at the car complex. 10-8, HBO, UTL for now.
2: You want a 28? T13110 November Delta Whiskey 3110 November look like Delta Whiskey. It should be a GMC Yuka. Okay.
0: Delta 5. Okay. Why you come out of the precinct? In the mileage 86583. 86583.
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1: No. Who did the truck come next to? The 28.
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3: 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This is to a female damaging his vehicle who is no longer at the location. Going to be near the 3 Golf, 3 Golf.
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1: 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We're at 1912 Wingfield.

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1: 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The white female.
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0: Is there anything coming back for their wife's email?
1: Report from Ms. Landon Harden, 50711 Warner Drive in Brandon. White female, had a birth 5/23/2001. She is licensed on inside. She wants a warrant.
0: Report, does she have any, no warrants with the city?
1: Let me take on the 911.
2: Can they appreciate it?
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3: 跳的波。Shut up, do we have a record on people's disease?
1: They got one mic, more like we wanted to say.

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1: Okay.

One Charlie two. 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
0: Are you 10-4?
1: Yes, ma'am, I'm 10-4.
0: 10-4, what type of vehicle are you out with?
1: Be advised, man, I'm not out with a vehicle. I'm out on a flag now.
0: You said, for who are you out with?
1: Not with a Miss Courtney Johnson. Courtney Johnson. Say someone, her sister left her at the at this intersection trying to call her parents now to try to get her back home.
0: This one.
2: Charlie 97.
0: Wait a minute.
2: 10-4, when we have a unit available, could you send them over to Sector 2? They have a child they're trying to find home.

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1: 10-4, the next one.
2: Right.
1: Yo, give us picture 1525 call. 1525.
2: Yeah.
1: Triple.
2: Well, put me out at 360 Ellis Avenue. I'm at the house with the doors open.
0: I
2: see 360 Ellis Avenue.
3: 360
0: Ellis Avenue.
3: Driver, I'm camera right here.
0: You're playing at

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1: 4.
0: Stand by your record at the council. We'll try to find your number.
1: Simple.
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0: Go ahead.
2: 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Be advised. 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To drop this female off at home.
0: 4960 Laurel Oak. 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

0: What's your exact location, sir?
1: 360 Ellis Avenue. The dad is going to come to the precinct.
0: For me, contact with mom, too.
1: Yeah, the mom is at work.
0: Hell, boy, get all that information.
2: Charlie, too.
3: Hey.
2: Black female, Shakira Jackson. Shakira Jackson, on my mother's name.
4: Charlie 297.
0: Hey.
4: We'll be back in a minute with the father. Says the mother was at work and he was inside sleep and the child went out the side door. He'll be pulling up in a blue SUV. I'll be right behind him in just a second.
0: Yeah, boy.

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1: What for?
2: New record meeting.
1: Triple 7.

0: Por 34.
1: What were it?
0: Hey, well, tell us about this business tomorrow. 5-7-22-I-55-North. 5-7-22-I-55-North. It would be for the friend. If he's kidney care, general emotional killer.
1: Okay, I'll be
0: Hey, well, thank you, buddy, camera. Time for over.

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1: Oh.

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0: Hello?
1: We're traveling to whoever for a return call, and I think it's 9320 Mickey Evers Boulevard. 9320 Mickey Evers Boulevard. For Ms. Henderson, who is not on scene, the Southland Store. Every to CNPD. She wants to check on her son, who's probably some kind of security guard or a clerk at that location. And answering her phone calls.
0: Yes, ma'am. We had this call before. He was asleep then. He's probably asleep now. But I'm in route.
1: Happy day, my dear. What are you doing?

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1: Đây.
0: Let me get a payphone with y'all. I'm not sure what the code it is at this time.
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0: Precinct complete a report.
2: Driver Pearl Black Mill, date of birth 3/16 of 85. He has suspended license on NSI 141 semi-local.

0: clarify.
1: Got it.
0: What's the case number of that information?
2: I'm for it.
0: Four Tower Four. Your Challenger.
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0: Three.
3: 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Shots fired in the area.

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1: 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He may have gotten off already.
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1: Sorry, guys.
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0: Send me 10-3 in the area.
1: Yeah, well.

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1: Alright, 10-4. We're back to ACO. Be advised. The complainant girlfriend can't find keys to the vehicle, so she advised that her father will come back, will come to the location first thing in the morning and tow the vehicle back to the complainant's home.

0: 10-4,
1: that property is surrounded by a gate. 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You can come back tonight.
0: I'll coordinate.
1: Go ahead with your track. 10-4, the property is surrounded by a gate. All windows and doors appear to be secure. 7-8.
0: 2-4.

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0: 10-4. Show me back. 10-8. UTL.
1: 10-4.
2: Charlie 2.
3: Charlie 2.
2: Let me all coordinate.
3: What Charlie 4?
4: Go to 4.
1: Hey, wait a minute. I was running the 4901 McWilly Circle. 4901 McWilly Circle. The sign student called in, but I saw a black male in a blue sedan taking pictures of other vehicles in their building 10. Could be at the Vantage Apartment.
0: Council 5, I'm still in the area. You can show me 10-9-10.
1: 10-4, Council 5, you got that drift?
0: I'm still being wrapped.
1: Everybody come.

0: Hotel Charlie 3. Can you get a complaint or combat, call deck? See if they still see that subject or what area he's in.
1: Civil. Sure. Everybody, they last seen him there, Billy 10.
0: Charlie 23.
1: Civil. Sure.

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1: 3 4 Charlie 3.
2: 10 4, you can cancel those over again. Send me back 10-8. Be advised, I spoke with the security guard here. He advised that person that was taking pictures supposed to be the other security guard.
1: Just like that. 4-10-9.
2: 5, copy.
0: Four, I copy.
3: 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Is everything 10-4?
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0: This is a plane at 6501 Highway 80, 5501 Highway 80, Columbia Parkpoint Apartments, St. Cameron Building 13, Apartment 131. She has two teenage girls came to the door by the name of the visit there at the complex.
1: She has what?
0: They were left there at the complex by unknown reason, no further.

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1: Go ahead, Rescue 20.
0: Info, you got Admiral's coming.
1: That's clear, they've been notified.
0: That's clear.

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1: Hey. Poor Gina Rufio, just advise me to set the tools en route to 5501 Highway 80 in Rift to receive a call of two teenage girls, 15 and 16, out there asking for help. 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

0: Frisky 20 dispatch. 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

0: Washington Special Truck 23, respond to a trash fire. It's going to be near 4750 Highway 18, 4750 Highway 18, near the Wendy's.
1: Yes, sir. Yes, sir. Yes, sir. Yes, sir.

0: 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Six 5501 Shaw Road or Highway 8?
1: 5501 Highway 8, it's going to be at Parkland Apartments.
0: Building 13, what's the apartment number?
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1: Yeah, well, Fabio.

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1: Sorry.
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1: So if you complete this assignment here, have extinguished this dumpster fire at the Wendy's on Highway 18.
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2: You're running Darylin Jackson. Darylin Jackson, 921-2000. Delta Alpha Romeo, Lima, Yankee November.

0: for Darylyn Jackson, 129 Queen Anne Lane in Jackson. Black male, date of birth, 921 to 2000. White, no, yes, I see one for one. Some are for local.
1: That's clear. Rescue that response.

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0: 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That's 4448 Azalea Drive. 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Crossing with Sid Roman. Said Jenny Banks sees someone on his camera in her storage unit. 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
0: And I'm gonna be at 3 a.m.
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0: Charlie 5. 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
1: Great. 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Providing the case on what I'll be drawn for. Yeah, 426-07-0294. 26-07-0294. 444, your arrival time 505.

a risky little practice, man. 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

0: Thank you, Martin. I've had a wrap.
1: Repeat that, seven dispatch.
0: I am on a route.
1: Yes, well, I saw another fire road cruising back this street that's laying across the street.

0: 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We have two. I'll be a 1556 PC 1860 by cam 688-10-8, giving an XD.
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1: Go ahead, Mike,
0: 1904. Tech, he's a public works, no device flash or red. At Ridgewood and Atkins, and it's off at Ridgewood and Briarwood.
1: So completely off at Ridgewood and Briarwood?
0: Tech, they're completely out there, but they're flashing at Ridgewood and Atkins.
1: Okay.

One Alpha One. One 3 8 3. It should be 10 Cameron 9 7 1 1. That's top 2 0 7 4.

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0: You so respond to accident with no injuries. I-20 and Ellis, I-20 Ellis eastbound. The silver Nissan and a white issue.
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0: Please contact City Works. Let them know that we have trees down, bushes down in the road of McClure and Valley Falls.
1: Yes, well, they've been advised to do.

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So I'm not 5-3-5.

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0: 10-4, what do you have there? That's 7-2-6.
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0: 1 Alpha 2 to 1 Alpha 9 7 9 6. I'm gonna need y'all to come find me out here. You guys to 25 me out here. This better be advised, the tree fell on this man's car, and the tree is obstructing traffic on top of the car.
1: 9 7 9 6. I'll be leaving Rebel Wood Church. 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
4: This is your all units say, Rebel Woods Department.
3: Four. One Charlie 5.
2: Three.
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0: 1212, SUV 254, camera 4570, and a laptop.
1: That's 64.

0: So are you able to call public works to see if they can go ahead and come out and remove that, the vehicle, the tree off the vehicle so we can move it?
1: Contact with them. When you gave out the information, she contacted them for you.
0: Well, please can you send me your next available 51?
1: Just one tree.
0: On the 12 white Honda Accord. Tag Charlie Foxtrot Mike 297. Charlie Foxtrot Mike 297. 2012 white Honda Accord.
1: This is for.
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0: Thirteen twenty-two.

0: 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Respond to 4735 South McRaven Road. 4735 South McRaven Road. You're going to see Miss Rachel. It's going to be a first bridge logistics. She advised the females on scene making threats. No further.
1: Broke up. Well, that's fine.

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1: Go ahead, ma'am.
0: You have a white on the floor.
1: Super, ma'am.
0: Flip over to James. Is it?
1: Four.
0: Okay,
1: so. Damn, ma'am, you're going in and out.
0: This one, turn the traffic, case over.
1: Tip on, ma'am.
0: Tip for case number would be 26-07-02098-02098
1: times 512. 512. Can you get me out of Robert's
0: hand? 10-4-2. Your time was 5. Your dispatch time was at 5-528. You called out thing 532.
2: Alpha 1, show me 1023.
0: That's 10-4, copy.

put out the four. For the four. For four. Let me just start responding to an alarm at 2226 Seavey Road, 226 Seavey Road, crossing Highway 18. It's showing New Life Church. They're off the motion. That's 3-5.

What happened there, Sam? Tipper, you can send a record to this location. Advise them to come in off Tier Road to McClure and then travel west. That's going to be their best bet. But it's going to be two trees now versus one.

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Well, today I want to ask you. As a tool, reach.

0: for one.
1: What?
0: We get a case of time for hit and run.
1: Okay, so it will be 26, then 07, then 021, then 3, then 021, then 8958.
0: What's happening?
1: 526.
2: Charlie 5, dispatch.
1: Go ahead.
2: 10-4. I advised her that everything was 10-4. She just wanted to talk. I'm at 10-8 and route to the precinct.
3: 10-4.

0: Have a nice day.
1: 10-4, we're attempting to get you a record. Just making sure that all of them calls for our record you have.
0: That's a negative. But the our question then is go to their resident.
1: They're going to have to contact their own record. That's a different charge.
0: 10-4. 971 Alpha 2.
2: Alpha.
0: Jenny, you copy dispatch traffic? They're requesting for the vehicle to go to their resident. They're going to have to call for their own record.
2: Pass on to talk to C-Wheel.

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1: Go to Alpha 9, 6.
0: Negative 4. Representative Zulu, you still want to contact them or advise them? Does that citizen have cash on him?
1: Your wife, we're talking to him right now.
0: Yeah.

A rescue 11 to fire dispatch. AMR unit 302 341 San Diego UMC. We're going to leave the scene with JPD. You can show rescue 11 back in service.

On Charlie 2. Do you have a juvenile detective contact me in reference to that runaway that I said was a torture?

0: 21:15:25。
1: 在哪儿？
2: 21:15:25. Three. Alpha 3. IBM 1613, SUV 255, camera 4578, left side 093.
0: It's walk up.

0: 2, you're advising the number, your number is 2115?
1: Supervisor Dix, 1525.
2: One out of 3. Careful if you can you bring me a ticket out of here to I-20E going towards the Terry Road exit off some of these traffic systems?

0: 23. 1023 at 4735 Sedna Raven. Who's our complaint?
1: Right.

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0: 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It's going to be at the CrossFit smoke odor.
1: Julian Alf is the first name. Let's go ahead.
0: Yeah.

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0: I need to get on it.
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0: This is Charlie 1.
1: This is Charlie 1.
0: Yes, ma'am. Are you able to run a 28 for me?
1: Okay, go ahead.
0: Back number 435.
1: For the contract to 2010, Nissan Altima Black in Color, Expression 3 of 2027, registered to Danielle Cotton, 1761 Wiggins Road in Jackson, October.
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0: 就抓了吗？
1: Okay.
0: Any ownership information for this vehicle, please?
1: Airport, the 7185 is going to be Delta, Alpha, November, Yankee, uniform, Lima, Lima. Last name is Cotton. 1761 Wiggins Road, 1761 Wiggins Road in Jackson, 39209.

0: I just been seeing those things. In fact, we'll be standing by a plug here at the corner of Claremont and Lee.
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1: Yes, I'm
0: Thank you, ma'am.

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2: Are you?
1: From Mr. Cotton, I'm showing my DOB of 817 of 2007. 817 of 2007.
2: I'm a drink.
1: Nah.
2: Is the address showing on his identification 1761 Wiggins Road?
1: Okay.
2: You have a social and a driver's license number.
1: For that social is 752-0306-82. Let me know you're ready to copy the license number.
2: I am.
1: 10-4 is going to be 804-987-304.
2: 804-987-304. 10-4, can you drop that in that call that I'm on, please, and give me some type of description of them.
1: What's number?

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0: 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Hines County has been advised to notify the coroner.
1: That's 10-4.

Engine 12 to dispatch. 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Go ahead and show Engine 12. Thank you.

0: Dispatch, you copy anything for you?
1: I'm not clear. I copy. Charlie 1 and Charlie 4.
0: Go to Charlie 4.
1: I have a call, I have a medical call and a medical surgery holder. 7-8-37.
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0: before. Please just start referring to 2891 Woodside Drive, 2891 Woodside Drive, across the river. AMR is on scene, and the coroner's been notified.
1: What's the numbers on Woodside?
0: 2891, 2891, 2891.

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0: 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He's still out at Old Square Road.
1: Next is Central. Speed up muscle tires. Try to crest off.
0: I didn't cross, but I'm copy now. 6:42.
2: Please be commander. Fire dispatch.
0: Oh, yeah.

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1: Copy.
0: We got this fire out. At this time, we'll be taking up equipment.
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0: We released release the rescue 14 back to service field. Engine 60 terminating the least recommend. We have a delayed response. We're going back to the station to refill.
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0: I copy.
2: Two of our gym guys put me car out.
1: Yeah, 261. 261. 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
1: it should be 1 2 by the KM 6106, but that is big to 0 out.
0: Can you
1: PC number again? It should be 1 2.
0: Okay, thank you.

0: 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Grass fire.
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2: Go ahead.
1: I think we called for a baby in 4414 and it was Boulevard to the clerk. Working to our. No, he was wearing khaki pants and a purple hoodie. What is the location?
2: That's 10-4. I hope he's gone by now. But 10-4, I copy him right now.
1: I'm not gone. He just called and can't listen 2 months ago about his time. He ain't out there. By the camera, you know.
2: That's 4.
1: I'll be on 28th, 6th, 7th, 7th, 8th, 8th, 8th, 8th, 8th, 8th, 8th, 8th, 8th, 8th, 8th, 8th, 8th, 8th, 8th, 8th, 8th, 8th, 8th, 8th, 8th, 8th, 8th, 8th, 8th, 8th, 8th, 8th, 8th, 8th, 8th, 8th, 8th, 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8th, 8th, 8th, 8th, 8th, 8th, 8th, 8th, 8th, 8th, 8th, 8th, 8th, 8th, 8th, 8th, 8

0: 9-5-9-6-4-5-9-6-7-8-7-0-1. Have a great morning.
1: Alright guys, so this is my mom's channel, which I'm not sure.

0: Fire Shelter 3-1-0.
1: Hold status. Adjustments required. We are taking.
2: Yes, sir.

0: One else in there, same.
1: No, sir.
0: For the football team saving the Nick Dispatch has been at last reference, with the Senate Street. Six one. Six one. Six one. Seven. Dispatch 1825. 27 units. Have a good morning.

I've been 1328, SUV 253, laptop 20, 59, camera 45, 26, IV 10-6, UMC.

0: 17.
1: Man, Felton, that's going to be a negative. It was not holding. I spoke to the previous dispatcher about that call. This is crisis counselor on scene at that location.
0: One half of 97, this is the supervisor from Charlie Schiff. I'll call Corporal Johnson and verify if the team has made it. Per our conversation, they are going to need a unit to stand by just not go to the house. But I'll update you.
1: Yep, well, we will respond when they say they're at that location.

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0: Hey, you want to pay for me?
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0: 10-4.
1: I stolen on an 06 Honda Civic Brown, expired 8/26, of Glendarius Kelly. Glendarius Kelly, 525 Lutley Road in Brandon. One Hotel Golf, Foxtrot Alpha, 165-26 Lima, 116812.
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1: 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So back at the station.
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0: 07-02118. Time 722. What's the case number 4?
1: Edit last in the

0: Yeah. 3 out of 4, 3 out of 3.
1: Yeah.
2: That was cool.
3: Pencil subject at 641 Flank Chapel crosses Queen Christina. 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
4: 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The complaint is Cleveland Banks. One report item stolen off of his work truck.
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1: City clerk at Texaco, meet a black female vagrant, ran off the property. She's wearing a multicolored shirt and brown pants.
2: Simple. We'll leave this on the air,
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0: 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Have a good one.
3: 10-4. All right.

0: Yeah, please get this.
1: Henry.
0: Yeah, Steve, this is Bob, 414 Mayhavers. I have the HBO. Now, I'm going to route to 641 now.
2: 1622
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3: 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Stand down just a minute.

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0: respond to a domestic disturbance. 3021 Woodview Drive, crossing at Woody Drive. 3021 Woodview Drive, we're receiving secondhand information that there's a domestic disturbance between a sister-in-law and a boyfriend.

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0: That's clear. 1 Alpha 1, 1 Alpha 3, to copy that dispatch.
1: I'll be advised, dispatch, I got my vehicle stage on Greenwood, and I got my my police uniform covered up with a rain jacket. No police information, I got my camera activated on front.
2: Alpha 1.
0: Alpha 1, Alpha 3, do you copy?
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0: 2-9.
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0: 10-4. Alpha 4, do you have traffic?
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4: 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Got a white male, white shirt, teal pants, white and blue shoes, and my no side.
0: 17. Yeah. Address that has been heavy health supposed to be responding to.
1: The address we have is 430 Senate Street.
0: Ten-four. I have 1-9-6 at that location knocking on the door. Can you advise the 20 of Hines Behavior Health counselors? Can you advise where they're staging it?
1: Stand by.
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2: 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I'm on line with PR2 Corp Jones, and you're right. 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
2: 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Yeah, go on.

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0: Okay, can you bolo at Ohio Channel? Black male, Andrew Wilcox. Should be driving a white Dodge Charger. 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That's the range. You can contact me, Mary Lacey. What's your number?
1: 769.
0: It's 769. Stand by. Mary Lacey. Yeah. If I possibly have a gun in the car, so.

0: Respond to a simple assault, 4279 Richmond Circle, 4279 Richmond, Officers Bowling. I see him as Washington, advisor, boyfriend, assaulter. She says he's no longer on scene. 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
0: Respond 5245, Tail Fair Place, 5245, Tail Fair, Conference Valley North. Still, Miss Bam, she advises possibly a civil matter, but there's a black male, Ronnie Harper, that's broken into this vacant property. She's sent around a black Mercedes.
2: Yep, sure
0: is. 6 copy.
2: Give me the numbers on cell phone again.
0: 5245.

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Responsible gas leak. Possible gas leak. 282 North Sunset Terrace. 282 North Sunset Terrace. The crossing is Terry Road. Or possible gas leak. Have a strong odor of gas.

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0: You can advise Hines, they request your team. That if they come out here, we come back at the location right now. It's going to be UTL. We're going to go back 10-8.
1: 10-4.
2: Again, straight. I'm sure you copy the traffic.
3: 4 dispatch, you want me to 10-22 that last call you just gave me?
2: 2 and 6 was going to that call. Negative. Keep responding. Which unit disregarded on TFL?
3: 10-4, you want me to go to TFL or Richmond?
4: We have the tools in Roger Fairfield, which we have to see.
0: We have a 329. What's going on with you now? You think I'm seeing?
2: She said he's walking up and down the street, red shirt, blue shorts, and a hat.
0: 10-4.
2: Hey, my radio cut out. Now, which unit responded with 6 to Fairfair? Unit responded with Alpha 6 to Telfair, please.
4: 3 Alpha 2.
2: Thank you, 3 Alpha 2. 3 Alpha 4, you respond with 3 to Richmond Circle.
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0: 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Mobile price.
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0: Jim 4, ma'am, you made contact with AMR. What were they advised?
1: Jim 4, they have a unit en route to you.
0: Jennifer, thank you.
2: Three, put me out.
0: Get me out.

4 Alpha Charlie. Okay. Hey, Mark, you can come from 1 Charlie 41 Alpha Charlie.

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1: That's a 3 out of 3.
2: Here's one.

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1: Enter on 3.
0: 4. North Sunset here.
1: Therefore.

0: Puedo acceder.
1: Oye.
0: Input is all same. Address will be 262.
1: 262. That's clear.
2: Three Alpha. Two.
3: Alpha 2.
2: Do you want this to the flight? It's going to be 12 mics over qubit, 12 mics over qubit, white and color 7 lane.
1: 2 mics over 7.

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1: 2-4.
2: Can you put that in the note? Look out for 2. 10-9 is normal on 5-8.
1: 3-3, check the system for Terry Warren Jr. 3195. 13195.
0: Repeat the first and last name.
1: Yes, ma'am. Terry Warren. Tango Echo Romeo Romeo Yankee. Last name Cummins Spindle Warren. Whiskey Alpha Romeo Romeo Echo November. 1-31-95. I need a social security number and a last known address.
0: 479.

0: currently have a domestic disturbance, 275 West Littlewoods, and an overdose, 3880 I-55 South, Continental 829.
1: 1 out 2,
0: I'm gonna
1: give that domestic.
0: 10-4, 1 out 2, 1 out 3, 275 West Littlewoods Drive, 275 West Littlewoods Drive. Your complainant is Angela Brown. Advise her ex-boyfriend has broken into her home, currently on scene causing a disturbance. Suspect is wearing all black and known to drive black Honda.
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0: 2-4.

0: triple T advisory you could have as well.
1: 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Four. Half for four. 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
0: Eyes behavior, they made contact with Mr. John, correction, James Long, 227-86. He advised he was okay. They can leave. Back today.
1: 10-4.

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1: Our unit is still on the traffic, 1040 cleared, 833. 3 after 3. Last known on Terry Warren, Sean Terry Warren Jr., 326 Hanging Mile Circle, 326 Hanging Mile Circle. And he does have a valid domestic bench warrant that he has not served his 24 on. Social 425-79-5377, repeating 425-79-5377, license number 802-46-7752.
0: Okay, we stand by here, Mark. Get this case for you. 021-25-10-4.
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0: What's the location 2 of that route to?
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0: Well, I need 1 or 3 to be en route to that overdose.
2: 1, reroute from Littlewoods. Respond to 3880 I-55 South, room 117. We're being advised an overdose.
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0: 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We're all police officers. 97 to dispatch, whatever unit you got en route. 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I'll be en route to Levelwood.
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4: 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I go to Levelwood. Give me a new marriage dispatch on Levelwood.
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1: Chef, I see was wearing all black and driving a black Honda Accord, a black Honda rather, a black Honda.
0: That's not right there, right? Chef, I just made contact with him. We back en route.
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1: 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Come off the headquarters.
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1: 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This individual took 20 respinal pills to help them relax. So just give them an update. If they're not going to be en route, we're going to have to get JSD out here.
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1: What unit is the dispatch?
2: Alpha four.
1: Alpha four, go ahead.
0: Alpha four, can you advise this call back? Alpha four, maybe I'll see you here on the floor.
1: Okay. 10-9, that traffic.
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2: Okay, careful.

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0: One Alpha Two. For ma'am, respond to an auto bird, 2371 Payton Street. 2371 Payton Street, Crossing Cummings. Your complaint is that Ms. Morgan, advisor of Blue Kia, has been broken into.
1: One Alpha Two. I'm headed to headquarters to file charges. I'm en route shortly.
2: Do you have a suspect in custody?
1: I had a suspect the other day, Sunday, that I did not file charges on. I need to head down there to file charges.
2: Well, let's go ahead and respond to the call to dispatch. Dispatcher 2, you go 10-8, then you go to headquarters.
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1: I don't know what to expect.
0: Got a female over there nude at this location.
1: Don't forget, your mom rap.
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0: You copy the whole thing.
1: Okay, that's clear, Engine 12. 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

0: back in up in that area. Have they been reported being out?
1: Well, it has been reported.

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2: Thanks, Ed 23.
1: 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Come on, in route the city holding 5 times. 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

0: 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Where exactly are you?
1: 10-4, it's the Phoenix Bar and Grill, the parking lot. Right here is before you get to the bridge on Kenmore.
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1: AMR advised the unit was on scene looking for JPD units. Stand by. 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
1: She's coming. Two cops.
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0: 3 out of 5. Excuse me, City, did you hear aware of the fact that the lights are out here at J.R. Lynch and Bobby Rush Boulevard, J.R. Lynch and Bobby Rush Boulevard, off for interruption? No lights.
1: Four.

0: Andy 11.
1: Hey, Andy 11.
0: Therefore, I'll be out at this Hope Credit Union on University Boulevard. I'll follow up.
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1: Good afternoon, BTO. Me, Freeman Lamar in Queen Victoria. I'm on a Dodge Challenger, blue in color. 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
0: I want Mission 8, RTL. Put me out at the Roses to do a walkthrough, 3366 Terry Road.
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2: 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Thank you. Give me one second.
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0: Alpha 3, 293-5980 Floral Drive, 5980 Floral Drive, crosses way, court, no complaint to see, for a white male, white shirt, with a white hat, case in the area.
3: Your case number is going to be 26-07-02121. Your time since you were out there was 7:49, 7:58.
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0: Pastor, when I got a call for yesterday, a due date call for July 5th. Is that the call you're referring to?
1: Careful.
0: For it's going to be a civil assault that was, the disposition is HBO. The officer that responded is Officer Ellis. It was 1 Charlie 5, Officer Ellis.
1: Careful, appreciate it.
0: Do you need that CAD number?
1: 10-4. Just go ahead and give me that case number.
0: So it's not going to be a case number. It's showing HBO. The CAD number is 2607-01676. 2607-01676.
1: 10-4. I'm gonna use the first one you gave me. I just do it up under there.
0: 10-4. 10-4.
2: This may be advised Alpha-4 is out in court.
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0: Four.

0: dispatch, rescue one. Fire dispatch, rescue one. And respond to a medical call when unconscious. 440 Highway 80. 440 Highway 80. Crosses in Sweet Gallatin. Up under the bridge for an unconscious male. AMI vibe, they are en route.
1: Yes, I wish you were 440 Gallatin, Highway 80.
0: 440 Highway 80. The cross is on the Gallatin. It's under the bridge.
1: I wish you were
0: yes, please.

0: 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James the man, we got Chase Mayo, fire.
1: Rescue 1, you've been
0: canceled.
1: You've returned to start.
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0: 4, I'm going to get ETL for that white subject down Florida and the Cena one. 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
1: 465 Broadway Drive, 465 Broadway Drive, I 55 North. Caller Vice and her daughter, 14-year-old daughter, is supposed to be at this location, room 332. Her name is Sienna Stovall. At the Hilton Motel. She'll be taken against a wheel, some type of trafficking.
2: Nancy, that got me a traffic coming across.
1: Would you mind going on this path? Citizen's 14-year-old daughter supposedly is supposed to be, allegedly supposed to be at this location at 332, room 332 of Sienna Stovall. Hit against the wheel, possibly trafficking.
2: What,
3: Hotel? The one right there by the precinct. 3 in route.
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1: 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10-4-7-0-48-04-02-055, 10-4-7-0-48-04-02-055, 10-4-7-0-48-04-02-055, 10-4-7-0-48-04-02-055, 10-4-7-0-48-04-02-055, 10-4-7-0-48-04-02-055, 10-4-7-0-48-04-02-055, 10-4-7-0-48-04-02-055, 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
2: 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Nasty, who may I dispose of?
1: What?

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Just wants an unknown trouble. 341 Savannah Street, crossing at Camilla Drive. 341 Savannah, being called in by ADT Security, advising they're receiving an emergency alert text from this location. Was able to give no further.

0: This is 15 Detroit. Detroit show is 15. 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We can temporarily ride to serve. 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
1: You're on Tango for me.
0: Go ahead.
1: Hotel Sierra Hotel 480. Hotel Sierra Hotel 480.
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0: 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Collins, 341, Vanna Street, Exeter City.
1: Where it appears to be 10-4, no one's coming to the door. You can go back and show it tonight.
0: 10-4.

0: Perfect.
1: Give me a case information right there. We probably won't change it, but it's going to be exploitation of the life.
2: We're ready to go. If you can hear me, it's real bad echo. I can copy.
1: Case information.
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1: You said 10:40. The time was 9:47.
2: Correct. 2014 model not stolen. Expires 3/27. Janice or Robert Owens. Janice or Robert Owens. 3162 Ponderosa Drive in Jackson.

0: been broadcasting. You have a man in front of 4437 walking drive off in the median wooded area behind, possibly behind the fence here. Can you see Rebecca, I'm trying to come get this vehicle?
1: What's the
0: charity? Right across from 4437 walking drive.
1: Down in the woods or what?
0: It's just behind this fence. I was supposed to get to the little wooded area. Woman ran off the road. It's an old accident, but people keep calling on to see if a record might can get it. It's been an accident, I think, this past weekend. Tevo, now it's a disregard.
2: Going back and forth.

0: Yeah, well, I have two cars. Will you serve me tonight?
1: Sure. One auto.
2: Triple, what we got at the shoe line?
1: My cottages.
2: Six four to Corpus.
1: Just for my taser.
2: Well, I'm actually going to hear about the paperwork that he needs.
1: Fine.
2: Do Corporal Carrier have all the paperwork that he needs to reissue you a caution?
1: Y'all told me to go down there and get it. And it's been over a month.
2: 10-4. Should have been down there. 10-4.
1: Okay, I ain't got time to go down there. So I'm trying to get down there as soon as I can.
2: 10-4, we have to make time for caution. 10-4.
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1: Three Alpha One.
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0: Dog is responding to a medical call at 515 East Court Street. 515 East Court Street. Cross Street says it's State Street for an unconscious individual in the restroom.
2: That's clear. So Rescue 1 responding?
0: That's clear.

0: 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Course 3 Command Dispatch, this is going to be AMO 190190.
1: Thank you.

0: 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Releasing the scene by LMR 109. Short terminate command, we're gonna be back to serve.
1: Yep.

Romeo, Michael Mike D4, we want to turn this stuff in. In reference to that, what happened at 115 Alcorn Drive near Fairfax Circle. You'll be at headquarters wearing a white shirt, black pants.

0: Work at what?
1: For you, did you advise that somebody is trying to turn yourself in downtown?
2: For one of the houses happening at 11:15 Auburn Drive.
1: For if you don't mind, we only have 4 units. I got 3 untitled with me at the Spark Hotel. Can we get another precinct or somebody downtown to go ahead and take that guy into custody?
2: I can check them.
1: For Sector 2 may be closer, if you can just get them to just take them into custody, please.
2: Come on.

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0: took a lead tech order. She has a complaint about her name of Michael White. He is out here for warrants. He wants to try to slip in. He's going to be a police tech order wearing a white shirt and black pants.
1: Right.
0: Who I want to ask the reach about the camera.

0: Bye.
1: Oh, you did, Roger. Good night.
0: Yes, ma'am.
1: 4-4, 4-2, 5.
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1: Four, ma'am. 93D area of 3939 Rainy Road. 3939 Rainy Road. Concerned citizen advised there is a subject in a silver Infinity, possibly case in the area.
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0: dispatch engine 28, fire dispatch engine 28, respond to 116 Elkhamore Avenue. 116 Elkhamore Avenue. I've got a cross street that says Capitol Street. It's on the wall. Capitol Sewer, fire subject.
1: Engine 20 to dispatch. What's the nature of the call?
0: It's going to be a suicidal subject. 116 Elkhamore Avenue, part of Capitol Street.
1: That's clear, dispatch. Do we have PD en route?
0: That's clear, as well.
1: That's clear. Somebody respond.

0: Private fetch. Dispatch, Engine 6 and Rescue 14. Engine 6, Rescue 14. Got an accident with injuries in front of 4943 Clinton Boulevard. 4943 Clinton Boulevard. Cross test is going to be Hillsdale Drive. This is an accident with injuries.
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2: I'm getting warm.
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1: Six Elphamore Avenue, 116 Elphamore.
0: Where are you at, Elphamore?
1: Elphamore, you guys
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1: location?
0: I'm on Elphamore, 93 in front of the house.

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2: You
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2: Engine 6. You can show 1226 to take it out.
3: That's clear.
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4: J-Bag, Engine 6, I'm all ready there. You show them I'm almost there.
3: So 26, stand down.
2: Apple 4.
1: Put me in the area 39, 39, 19. Okay, over.
2: 4.

0: Okay. You can see the areas where I'm still on the wall.
1: Alpha 5, how's that going to get stuck out? When I'm finding 116, I feel 141, 152, and 115. Is it blue and white house?
0: Blue and white gate.
1: Looking for information.
0: I'm checking the dispatch I got.

0: eight, six, to 14. You can count them in six counties.
1: 14 counties, service.
2: Thank you.

0: 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Lap 4.
1: Huff, you see 116?
2: Not at this time. I'm going to put it in my GPS and see where it takes me to.

0: 12th place at Altamore or Ethel Mary?
1: The complaint gate, Ethel Moore Avenue.
2: There's also an Ethel Mary.
1: We're in front of 202. You tell them to step out. Looking at the numbers, it says 202 Ethel Moore is a maroon and brick house.
3: That's where we are at dispatch, 202.
1: 10-4, she's out here on the front porch.

0: Still have a 5. She lives here on Robinson somewhere. What about 934 here? I may go ahead.
1: 24, Kilo 21, 8 extension, 0794.
2: Did she give you a description of the house or anything, Fran?
0: It's one of these houses right here behind this gate.
2: This place we got on printing. So, where did you all advise you out at?
0: You didn't introspect her anywhere.
2: Somebody, it looks like she's coming down this way. She's from the shores, I believe.
1: Put it on it.

0: We'll be out here at 244 Prentice. 244 Prentice.
1: 244.
2: Alpha 1, put me out here, Quarter. What was that complaint name?
0: Michael.
2: You have Michael.
0: 24 Michael Wright, and he's going to be wearing a white shirt, black pants.
2: Never.

0: 5 Pangleton, just back.
1: Pangleton
0: along the Nile, 2341. This should be 212. Good night, man.
1: 24.

0: Yeah, it's been a long enough. The question would be, who's 92? Her or y'all?
1: Alpha 1.
2: Alpha 1, right.
1: But what's that warrant for Michael? You got a warrant for him?
2: Alpha 1.
1: Before he says you'll turn stuff in, do you have a warrant? Case number for him?
2: He said Michael, he was wanted for. I didn't get his name or date of birth.
1: Okay, 1-10-29 on Michael Wright. From 2004, Michael Wright.

0: Alpha 1 to 9.
1: Say 4, give me a social or driver's license number.
0: 587-95-8025. What do you have a warrant for? And cross out.
2: And cross out. And cross out.
1: Pull off the line.
0: Good.
1: 10-4, give the NCIC check. He is 1-4 on aggravated assault.
0: That's the check on the case.
1: Detective, look, and I have that case number if you need it. Careful.

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1: Four.
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1: 28, case number going to be 26060370. 03070.
0: Have 4. Have 1 in custody.

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1: Responsible for a me complaining 1518 Morrison Road, 1518 Morrison Road, Crossing Dixie Drive. If you don't see a careless, you want to speak to an officer at work and find her neighbor having her dog. No further information.

0: Alertil.
1: People that this way should be transporting one from the Sparks Hotel here on Briarwood headquarters. Starting 9:37 to 9:10.
0: Anna, you have someone busted his window out on his 2026 white Toyota Corolla?
2: Four,
0: you're out. 10-4, right, again, activation.
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0: 6 for ma'am. Can you go ahead and send a 51 to pick up a black and color Hyundai Tucson? 28 is going to be Hotel Quebec Mike 107. Hotel Quebec Mike 107.
1: 2-4.

0: Bobby, thanks so much. Bobby Yankee 1, I'm 10-8 from the Rankin County Detention Center. Show me back and wrap the tape.
1: Hey, from the Detention Center, back around here.
0: I'm 10-8 from the Detention Center over here in Rankin County.
1: How are you, Yankee 1?

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1: En route to our first response district.
2: It's a bad. Destined for as soon as I get one.
0: Mm-hmm.
2: Hurry up, boy. 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
2: Yeah, two.
0: Three.
2: Yeah, so I'm gonna be out here with 3 out of 4 or 3 out of 2.

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2: Devil.
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1: Ready for.
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1: 3-4-8.
0: 1-3, response to 3 minutes court, 3 minutes court near Ridgewood Road. Check, welfare check for Michael Joyner. Calling guys that he talked about, lost his job.
1: It's called in by who?
0: Miss Michelle, called. She wants you to check on him because he was talking about harm himself and he lost his job. I'm Michael Jordan.
1: 10-4.

0: I have a six.
1: I have a six.
0: Give me three around 6344 Woodstock Drive, 6344 Woodstock crosses windward, no complainant. Four suspicious black male last seen wearing dark colored clothing with a black book bag case in the area.
1: Temple.

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0: 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Alpha 3. 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
1: Piper Joyner.
0: What is the person that called? I'm talking to him now.
1: Michelle from Intergy.

0: I dispatch to engine 12. I dispatch engine 12. Respond to the number 9 at Glen Aaron Street. Number 9 at Glen Aaron Street. Possibly Brookwood Drive. Well, a child locked inside of a vehicle. It's going to be a blue alley.
1: Would you call me a non-purpose record of transport of 2014 Jeep Cherokee white in color? We're going into the crime lab.

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1: 1296.
2: Check for unit, start responding to a disturbance, 2620 Highway 80, 2620 Highway 80, crossing Travolta Drive at Door Lakes, and you're going to see a lady, she has the guest on scene refusing to leave. You're going to see the clerk at the location.
0: Pass him up.
1: Am I ready? Before I go. People.
0: Come on, man.
1: Come on, man.
0: 10-4, can you have a unit to respond to the CVS on 10 Mark? They're going to be looking for a black Acura. It's going to have a Georgia 28. It's a black Acura with a Georgia 28. It's going to be Delta Foxtrot Kilo 7624. Delta Foxtrot Kilo 7624 involved in a motor vehicle accident.
1: Okay, can't go again.
0: Delta Foxtrot Kilo 7624. 9-7, we got any Tango units in the area? We can check that out.
1: Let me check. Where is it?
0: It's going to be a Georgia 28.

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1: Sí.
0: Put me in there, turn that around.
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0: That's what.

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1: It's not an accident, dispatcher. Just looking for a vehicle. 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

16. 12 dispatch, we're on Glen Aaron. There ain't no gate code on Glen Aaron. The address you gave us is a vacant burned house.

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I see a Trinella Williams. 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
1: Blue Audi.
0: Yes.
1: That's a location of the empty lot.
2: That's negative. We're going to check again, but we didn't see anything.
1: That's clear.
0: Boy, you might notice that. If we recognize. Cars run in, it's an E record route.
2: Tip off.

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1: Try that. 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
1: Miss Davis, should be wearing a purple shirt and blue jeans.
2: 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As well. Go ahead.
3: Called and complained back about four times. 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
1: Well, we've checked both ends of Glen Air, nothing found. We put into 12 back of service.
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5: 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I'm 10-8 this man.
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0: 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Black male maroon shirt and black jeans near the pavilion.
1: Jeff, we're out from Waverly.
0: Four, Apple One.
1: Three Detroit, Detroit, Austin, and he is Alpha Two. Alpha Two. Hey, will you show me back to the HBO? Copy Mississippi
0: 28.
1: Oh, Papa Alpha India 037. Papa Alpha India 037. Black and color Dodge Wrangler.

Stolen on a 13 Dodge Black, expired 6/27, Alisa Howard, 6207 Highway 6 in Batesville.

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3: 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Give me a text number up here, 2620 Highway West, for harassment, please.
4: We're not in the wrong way. I just passed by. They called me from you. You didn't come from here. No, I told myself. I was just out with them.
1: Tempo, Alpha 2 back tonight.
2: 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I see a Mr. Carter, from the 2014 Jeep Compass, building one apartment, Lima.
1: Terrible, we're out.
0: 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Have a rekindle at 18th Valencia Court. 18th Valencia Court. Crossroads is going to be Lane Street.

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2: What did we respond?

Hey, repeat that address, is that? Yeah, my house is going to be down the street from 18 Valencia Court.

0: Dispatch to Rescue 1. There was a child locked in a vehicle at 9 Glen Eagles Drive. 9 Glen Eagles Drive, cross.
1: Cross street again, dispatch.
0: This is locked.
1: That's clear. Rescue 1 is there.
0: This is the end of 19. Have a child locked in the vehicle at 9 Glen Eagles Drive. 9 Glen Eagles Drive. Probably be Old Canton Road. Everybody's have a 2-year-old locked inside a blue Audi.
1: Right, thank you, dispatch. You got traffic.

0: Engine 19, dispatch.
1: Hey, we got a rescue at the number 9 Glen Eagles Drive. The number 9 Glen Eagles Drive. The cross is on the old Kenton Road for a 2-year-old locked inside of a blue alley.
0: Anything you show me tonight?
1: Okay.
0: 18 Valencia. 9-7. We're going to deal with Haven Manor. You have a
2: instant for 3590 Evermont Road. Sarah.
0: I live with several elderly females. I don't see a male. Stand by.
2: I see him wearing maroon shirt and jeans.
1: Hey, that's good. Truck 23, you copy the traffic. Truck 28 is en route.
3: Yes, Cleo. Put 23 back and serve.
4: DC-2, fire dispatch. Fire dispatch, DC-2 is on scene at 18 Valencia Court. There's no previous house fire here. Do you have any other information?
1: I do not, but I'll just stand by and let me try to call and see if I can get you some. Stand by for me.
4: Yes, Cleo.
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4: 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All units, you copy 746 Valencia.
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0: 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Engine 12 be pulling up the neutral line.

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3: 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The driver was the one that you can disregard.

0: 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Four Alpha One.
1: Ten four. She didn't run away from this location. She was in sector 3, somewhere around O'Bannon, when she left from a hairdresser. Be advised, he's just in custody, and he has no information on her other than her name.
2: Two out of five.

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1: Left Griff, 1213.
0: It's over 103, we have staff. Griff, we have something on check.
1: Here, show you a thing.
2: You want to do a right overdrive, you wish I'd drive. I see Gary, Fiskwick.
3: What's that address again?
2: 05 Oak Drive. Yeah, which time?
3: I don't think that's going to be us dispatch. I'm not familiar with those.
2: Let me check your show number 137.
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2: B-R-O-A-D, correct?
1: Correct.
2: 10-4, I'm not familiar with that one. Let me look it up.
0: I'm talking to her now. She just advised. She's at headquarters. I asked her to key up again because it's not coming through the radio.

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1: UPAO, how are you, Ms. Tenney from Evermore?
0: 24, 6, 7, 4, 5, 9, 7.
2: Raj, we got the fire out. We're back in service.
0: Okay.

0: Jeff, well, I have a brother in St. Charles Street, one street, cross street is Denver Street. It's going to be the Perkins residence, Sean Motion Hallway. Two out of four, go ahead.
1: Low R is going to be in Vanson Powers for an accident, no injuries. Probably a white pickup truck and a dark colored Nissan Versa.
0: Yeah, you will.
1: No injuries.
0: Five. 11:35, time more Raleigh, 11.
1: Copy. Well,
2: we had a road,
1: Well, I know complaint is Mr. Hagen, as I saw on his camera, on black male, wearing a tan cap and white shirt, white shoes, was casing the area around his vacant property. No complaint to see.
3: Yeah.
1: He gave 3718 Northwood Drive in North Haven. Black male, tan cap, black shirt.
3: What's the numbers on Northbrook again, sir?
1: Ground 3718.
3: You know what was happening?

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1: Hi.
0: Alpha 3, respond to a me complainant. Your complainant, Brianna, is going to be at 3502 Lee Drive, 3502 Lee Drive. Advise the call taker that she was wanting to speak with an officer to make a report, but would not give the call taker any further.
1: Okay.

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0: 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Advising she's needing to remove an Aisha Taylor from NCIC as a missing person.
1: It's on zone two.
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0: Very. 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
1: City 27 is going to be 802-096-382, 802-096-382, 6192 at Eugene,
2: Phoenix. Goodbye. Hi, 1131, my full name, case number is.
3: Hi,
2: Matt,
3: please.
2: Can you give me a detective for fraud, forgery and fraud?
4: On up to.
2: Sunday 3130. Reliance is already fired. No, yes, he won't.
1: 10-4. Second is City 27 is only 802-450-299. 802-450-299. Should contact Cliff Christine Wagner.
0: 10-4, semi. 3 out of 2.
1: Go ahead.
0: UT here tonight. Ten-4.
2: I have a precinct 2 officer at headquarters with a Phyllis. She's at headquarters downstairs in reference to her name being forged on some documentations. Are you at headquarters to make contact with them?

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0: 4 Alpha 2.
1: Alpha 2.
0: Pull me up.
1: 4.
0: 4 Alpha 1.
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0: Was he then address at 6210 Rye Oak?
1: 10-4.
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2: What injuries at 1420 Canmart Road?
3: For
2: a vagrant. Near the car. East Punch Road near Comex. Chevy Dart came out of traffic.
0: Yes.

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2: Off and on 6.
0: Alpha 4, the first complaint that called in was a Miss Courtney Washington. Alpha 96, go ahead.
2: What's wrong with you calling me?
0: 10-4, dispatching you to the Shots Fire call with 1 Alpha 1, the 400 block of Crescent Avenue. The concerned citizen advised the Shots Fire is coming from the house with the U-Haul in the front yard.
2: Yeah, by Crescent Avenue.
0: Crescent Avenue, Charlie Romeo Echo, Sierra Tango, Oscar November.
2: Several of these 1017 is in the brief.
0: Sorry, I just like 1 Alpha 2.
3: It's to the 28th, will be Hotel November, Lima 990. Hotel November, Lima 990. True time back to us, 2015, Eastline Purple Note. Black and color.
0: Alright.
4: I'm not sure.
3: That's type of 20.
0: 17, of course.
3: Click.
2: I'm hoping you're right, Tracy. Sir.
3: What kind of motion you get?
0: Alpha 3, it's not in progress. 2516 Robinson Road, 2516 Robinson Crossing Ellis. You don't see a Miss Thomas at the location. It could be the Trish Martin Wilson Plaza. She might do the customer that was there at May 1st, 4th, and she was reported.

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0: Temple, I come back to a 2015 black Nissan Versa belonging to a Christian minor, a theme minor at 439 West Northside Drive, no 29 of this vehicle.
1: Temple, I copy. 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
0: Temple.
1: Or she'll be arrival 1 to that location. 10-4.

0: Fuck, man, shit. That guy's disturbance at 2030 North Maywood Circle. 2030 North Maywood Circle. 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Brazamillo, St. Constant disturbance. Can I go back up?
1: 2030 North Maywood Circle.
2: I will not.

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0: 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Yes.
1: Sissel, I see her.
0: I'm going.
2: Hey, Neil, can I

0: This is license 6-27, 19, he's from Milano Black, registered to Jasmine Gregory Smith, 904 Glen Cove, Madison, Mississippi, no stolen.
1: You can send the next available non-premise to the precinct to pick up SUV 137. It's a Dodge Durango. They're going to be going to Performance. A motor's on the highway.
2: I'm sorry, SUV what number?
1: 137.
2: Picking up SUV 137 and going to what location?
1: It's going for Performance. Motors out there on Highway 80.
2: Do you know the numerical address?
1: Well, I can get it for you. If you have, yeah, I can get it for you.
3: What do you have for?
4: Chapel Road, cross street is going to be Queen Christina Lane, going to be at the North Grove Assisted Living. Need to see Daphne Bay, she allows one of the tenants just trying to walk away from off the property.
5: 10-4, dispatch, being right as soon as I leave here with 3.
2: Yep.
1: 10-4. 1 Alpha 9-6.
2: 1 Alpha 9-6.
1: 2450. Highway 80.
2: 10-4.
6: One, what is that? 409.
1: Hello, Sam. Where are you from tonight?
7: Where's your friend on, please?

0: 5 single 7 5 single 5. What room you in?
1: G3, not 5.
2: This is Ricky, drop me in just a second, please.

0: Like this.
1: Boy, it's I'm pretty thankful. I'm glad we.
0: Right. Unless you want this back.
1: Hey, what you want?
0: I wish you wanted to wrap this up. You're trying to get a class. We'll be out of service.

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1: Currently have a stream that motorist Chadwick Drive at Robinson Road Extension. 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
2: Yes, please.
1: Concerned citizen advised that it was coming from a house in the 400 block that has a U-Haul out front.

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1: Thank you, sir.

0: Yeah, it is.
1: Wait.
0: Timber, I have a house burglary at 2615 Holmes Avenue, 2615 Holmes Avenue, cross street is Woodrow Wilson Avenue. You see Daquan Moore. Advise someone keeps his door in. Advise not in. Not in progress.
1: That's not what?
0: Not in progress.
1: Timber, sit down here, Jim.
0: 2615 Holmes Avenue, 2615 Holmes Avenue.
1: Ten four.

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0: Can I have a trip?
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0: Temporary.
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3: 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Got him here. 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

0: problem. I said when we're going to have a stranded motorist holding at Chadwick and Robinson and a me complainant with the complainant at headquarters going to make a complaint for 301 Elton Road.
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4: Film copy, I'm head up. I'm rolling near Lakers.
2: 10-4.
4: 9-7-2. 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
2: 10-9 disregard. It was an umbrella.
4: Copy. 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
2: 10-4.
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0: 1046, J2, 53, 56, Fairway Street. 53, 56, Fairway Street. 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

to a stranded motorist for me on Bravo 2, Chadwick Drive at Robinson. Chadwick Drive at Robinson, being called in by concerned citizen about there's an elderly black female stranded in a gray vehicle.

0: Oh, wow, 21. Somewhere. Our VPO, I'm on a black Ford 250, mission to 28-8953 Alpha Bravo. I'll be adjacent to.
1: Yes, sir.
2: Yes, sir.

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1: Sure.
0: I think he's walking on and off his property because the owner saw him on the camera. Can anybody see him?
1: Sure. Sure.
2: 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Repeat the traffic. 2740-1871, cameras 4, Romeo 07, laptop 603.
3: Check 1503, respond to this after the hit and run, 605. East McDowell Road, Cross That Meter Road. It's going to be on the parking lot of UPS. A white Toyota Camry has been hit.

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1: 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Bravo 5, go ahead.
2: 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I'm here 257-253, camera 1025, rooftop 10-8.
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0: Okay, 2-4, thank you.
1: 4.
0: 9-9 to headquarters. This way.
2: Number 5.
3: Go ahead, you say.
2: For response to a meat complainant, 2318 Timber Crossing, crossing at Redwood Lane, 2318 Timber Crossing. Your complainant is going to be Trail Thompson. Advised his pit bull has been stolen. Wanted to make a report.
3: 10-4, you said 2318. What's the name of this street?
2: Timber Crossing.
1: Clear.
0: Take time for a malicious mission.
2: 02187 Time urgent. Gonna be Ms. Williams. Wanted to speak with an officer about someone trespassing on her property. She advised her address is 301 Elton Road.
3: Copy.
2: Four.
0: 972. You call it as a malicious measure?
4: We just kicked the door in.

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0: What's the matter? Midair numbers?

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0: 2-4.
3: Sending out to you. I'm serving 10-7 right there pretty soon.
0: 10-4.

0: respond to a me complainant, 2700 Greenway Drive, crossing Highway 18, 2700 Greenway Drive. The complainant is London Robinson. Want to speak with an officer in reference to someone stealing her money?
1: One of the. Terrible, I got. 4.

0: Let me make sure you're 10-4. Are you still at headquarters?
1: 10-4. I just finished with the first complainant, and I'm out with Raven Williams.
0: 10-4. You going to need a case number for your first complainant?
1: They take care of it. But I do need one for Ms. Williams for trespassing.
0: 10-4.

0: would be Miss Williams and not a Miss Muriel. Is that 10-4?
1: This is the late female from Chelsea Park. That's the only other person here when I finished with the first complaint. Miss Washington.
0: 10-4. Am I just might not have that case number for you?

Our head case number is going to be 2607-02188. 2607-02188. Your time is going to be 14:03.

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0: 10-4.

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0: 10-4. 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Registered to Suani or Vargas Rodriguez, 4761 Cedars Hurst Drive, Jackson City.

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0: 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The parking lot near Roses and Dollar Tree. Your caller will be waiting in a silver Lincoln Town car. 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

0: Ridgewood Court. 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
1: 27, 5, 3. 10-4. 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

0: 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I'm 10-8.
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1: One.
0: Total 3111, Spencer residential alarm, 3851 Nichols Boulevard, off of Savannah Street. 3851 Nichols Boulevard is going to be the McMillan residence. Back door motion, no key order.
1: Two.
0: 3111, copy.
1: One, I copy.
0: Four. Bravo 3, did you copy? Bravo 3, Officer White.
1: I remember, I don't have an observer out here. First thing one dispatch, is a copy Bravo 3 traffic?
0: Bravo 3 copy dispatch traffic.
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1: One call, what's this?
0: Go ahead, sir.
1: Well, did you call my truck? 10-8.
0: Roger, 10-8.
1: 10-4, 10-8, are you able to be out?
0: 10-4.

0: 1.
1: Five one zero five, Average Five North. Near Old Canton Road. That thing is Bar and Grill. Sir Darby Hall. His last girlfriend took his card. One reported.
2: Ten four. Ten nine in location. 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
0: 4. 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
2: 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All right. 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
1: Just assaulted her, advised he is armed with the weapon, still on scene. She gave no clothing description.
2: Hi, can you send that in?
1: 10-4-39-37 Walker Avenue, armed subject with gun. Your complainant is going to be Shantisha Brown. Your complaint is going to be Shantisha Brown, advisor boyfriend, on scene armed with a weapon, just assaulted her.

0: 4x4. 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He gotta go get the vehicle information.
1: The shots were hit on Gordon and Jennings, Gordon and Jennings Street. There was a truck here and that's the scene, no injury.
2: It was a hit and run. A silver Honda Accord. It's a vehicle. 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
4: 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Anyone got tagged?
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0: Like 126 on our trail. Okay. I just have to turn. You're supposed to say that when it's on coming east fast.

0: 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Was that traffic for 19?
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0: that.
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1: Dispatch AMR to this location, please.
0: I'll bring you to the back. Bravo, you got me. Bravo, two.
2: Copy, dispatch.
1: Okay, what?
0: Bravo, two, you can't, but I can't copy.
2: I copy dispatch.
0: Oh, back here, my commission.
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0: I just called the bank to see where she was. She about to say she's little. She said she's not going to worry about it.
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2: Repeat, Trent.
3: This is a nice thing. We're trying to see what was available for that caller to go through. He called in for a hit and run right in front of the station at the Chevron gas station.
0: That's where we have it.
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0: 23, what's up? Here, what we're looking for?
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0: It's a long. Can I get it to a long? What's the location? Coming up Cooper Road. Are you on that road? Cooper Road, what do you mean it? Just, I'll respond to that, the alarm. I didn't give you some. What's the location of the alarm?
2: Hey, well, what are you responding to an accident with injuries at? County Line Road and Ridgewood Road. Near King's Corner.
3: Right. 511 took that one. And we was out with that one at first. But then we got a second call for it. Another 1050. It was near Plantation on Ridgewood. Previous dispatcher sent Bravo 22.
2: Sent
3: for you can put us out at 5801 Ridgewood with the fire department.
2: Sent for.

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1: 10-4, KSM will be 26-07-02213-02213, KSM will be 15-10.
2: Okay.
3: What's the confidence level for you using Route 2?
1: Well, now it
3: is going to be for a great man, but
1: the fact that he may have
3: seen that,
1: he was still
3: running out here. Tibble, I've been around with those units. What's the location?
1: Well,

0: Verbal one. Bravo one.
1: April Bravo one.
0: We have accident investigation. Give me a 21. You go car to car for 21.
1: I am car to car. Can you give me a 21 in reference to the 21 area?
0: The expansion.
1: 2034-2034.

0: Probably.
1: We're going to be HBO from this location. I'm going to route to 317. North side.
0: Of course.
1: Stop off. What is that? Or I'm coming down the street.
0: Supervisor AI.
1: Go ahead, Tango 17.
0: Tango 17, can you switch over to PD4 and go car to car with Officer Turner?
2: No. Yeah. William is our complaint that a business by the name of GNA requested PD somebody sold parts off of his truck.
0: That's
2: what I'm

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0: I'm going to take the number 8 0 8 0 6 2 1 3 0 2 2 1 3. And your time is 15 12 15 18 15 12 15 18. The case number again is 26 0 7. It's 0 2 2 1 8.
1: Yeah, 4.

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1: Officer Jefferson, with traffic.
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2: Civil.
3: We got a shooting. Lynch and Clifton. J.R. Lynch and Clifton, we got a shooting. Jeff came in.
4: Scanning that road for the silver hollow court that ran out the road in the corner.
5: Yeah.

0: Hay un apoyo.
1: Hay mi apoyo.
0: What's the location for the shooting?
1: Lynch and Cliffy. Lynch and Cliffy.
0: Turn around.
2: Clifton Street is there on Lynch Street. Clifton Street is there on Lynch Street for a shooting. Stay for PD.
3: Previous dispatch, she had you on your front here. 451 for 39 East County Line Road for a vehicle that ran a silver Honda Accord off the road. Okay.
1: Thanks. Someone else
3: is there,
1: Paul.
3: For shit, for 501 on there. Did anybody respond to the call?
1: Any unit?
3: Any unit?
4: Sure, let's go with that.
5: One. Where would you?
2: Where is the corner?
4: It says blue looking for a black male wearing a light blue shirt, white shorts.
1: Thank you, Cliff, and my sex is too famous, Capitol Police.
3: Which officer have that Burlington?
5: I said, well, I'm at 32.
3: We shouldn't
0: have you on the call at all. 2-4. 2-4. Sorry about that. Yeah, I'm out
2: with 1. That's clear.
5: Bravo 21.
2: Yeah.
5: RTF tonight.
3: 10-4, 323.

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2: Clear. Okay.

0: See it.
1: I'll be UA. 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
0: Mm-hmm.
1: It's gonna be FA. They don't know who accidentally pressed it against us. Okay.
0: Well, I guess
1: we can't watch out. Well, it should be around 200 ever.
0: That's what I kind of love to see. Well, I'd like to see. It's going to be Hotel Tango Uniform 254.

0: 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He needs to come to the location. He has asked it. Somebody's nose dialed and won't give it back. Football 21.
1: 21 copy and rock.
0: Because somebody can't make the place clean. Yeah, one car hold for a week of planning at 2944 Marvin Drive. Turn your face clean for me.
2: Hey, thanks for y'all.
0: What?
1: Meet me here at the impound lot.
0: Just press my button. Can you
1: make any of the pain? Negative. Impound lot. I'll be around my office waiting on you.
0: I was trying to correct myself, but I couldn't get out.
1: I just stay in long distance.

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1: 10-4,
0: it's
1: gonna be
0: 2-6-0-7-0-2-2-1-8, 0-2-2-1-8.

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0: And four. We'll be out on Robinson and Lynn and Robinson and me. Assistant of Tango, you want a BTO?
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3: Okay.
1: It's covered in bullet holes. She doesn't want to speak with police.
3: She's okay.
2: Here for 4504, Freeman.
4: 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Four.
1: Will you still have
5: a Phoenix Vargreen? I think if there was an APO, he got to get the rest of his information. He said he'll call back.
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1: Hey, we're coming on Adam Street, so NARTF now, okay?
0: 1054 Bravo Corp. And your service is probably in my Marie, 1146 Adam Street. She advised that Chris Hubbard. It's some sort of 1040 center going on in this location with Chris Hubbard and his girlfriend.
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April. Captain Street, Rose Street, Captain Street, Rose Street, Captain Street, Rose Street, Captain Street, Rose Street, Captain Street, Rose Street, Captain Street, Rose Street, Captain Street, Rose Street, Captain Street, Rose Street, Captain Street, Rose Street, Captain Street, Rose Street, Captain Street, Rose Street, Captain Street, Rose Street, Captain Street, Rose Street, Captain Street, Rose Street, Captain Street, Rose Street, Captain Street, Rose Street, Captain Street, Rose Street, Captain Street, Rose Street, Captain Street, Rose Street, Captain Street, Rose Street, Captain Street, Rose Street, Captain Street, Rose Street, Captain Street, Rose Street, Captain Street, Rose Street, Captain Street, Rose Street, Captain Street, Rose Street, Captain Street, Rose Street, Captain Street, Rose Street, Captain Street, Rose Street, Captain Street, Rose Street, Captain Street, Rose Street, Captain Street, Rose Street,
Five, six, four.

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1: 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I'm auto.
2: 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Angel.
3: It's 10:45 a.m. right now.
0: I'm sorry.

0: It's bad supervisor 96. I got some traffic units in route, so some of the units in 13-8, the primary and secondary unit can be on scene. But I got some units from PD 5 in route.
1: Thank you, ma'am.
2: Out before.

0: What's that call for, Auto?
1: He's gonna be giving me a drive.
2: 504 to dispatch.
1: Go ahead.
2: Okay, 405. One black male, one black female in custody. Okay,
1: 405.
3: Two more got from y'all.
4: Autumn dispatch.
3: I'm Bravo 5, give me case time zone. Hey, what's up?
5: Yeah. Okay, Kyra, you were saying that the Tango units been around for traffic was being... Yeah, Tango 2, Tango 5, and some more units been around out there on Autumn.
4: 9-7 dispatch, before you do anything, go ahead and raise Robert Homicide Mobile Crime. Have been around.
5: I'm the supervisor. Homicide and mobile crime. I already notified and they're in route.

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1: One, go ahead.
0: Yeah, well, show me around that Autumn Street shooting.

0: 503 Sunny Lane Drive. Pick up Mia calling in, rather than a strange woman walk up on his property. Not sure she stayed here before him, but she's advising it from things that are on her. He wanted to offer to come out and court out.
1: That's Sunny Lane.
0: 307 Sunny Lane.
1: You're out.
0: 10-4,
1: 502. I don't need no
0: assistance. 502. 2-0-8. 2944 Marwood Drive. Her security advisor, she was involved in an accident, and she left because the individual became hostile.
2: Yeah,

car for you. I'll be at 288 Maryvale Drive, 288 Maryvale Drive. You'll be speaking with a court, and she want to speak with an officer about child filing not return. And she was

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1: Tell what you said. Put me out here on Island for right now, so the traffic you want to get here.

0: 10-4. We responded at 2:22 a.m.
1: 254, Chase Bunker.
2: What is that call for, Otto?
1: 10-4. Hey, how about them?
2: The call for Autumn.
1: Sorry. Put in 1146 Autumn. 1146 Autumn. Crossing Ponte Rosa.
2: Suncrest, Arch. Suncrest, you don't even know what he is.
1: Sir, if you look at the thing, it's Ponte Rosa and Autumn. How we not know where we are here?
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0: This is Marshall, Park, Liberty, Alarm, 5385 I-55 North, 5385 I-55 North, the Porsche of Jackson, Smart Car Marshal.
1: Yeah, well.
2: So we're going to keep it on round this day. That's every day round this time.
0: 10-4. You tuned in on your third.
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0: This is Foster, disturbance at 5984 Floral Drive, 5984 Floral Drive was across of North Colony Boulevard. Patrick Carter is our complainant. He abides at the Luther Martin Evangelist Association Halfway House. He kicked out a Willie Harper and he's refusing to leave the property.
1: Who won't be around with Pete?
0: 4-4.
1: I'm like 10 acre matters. What house? We got a house.
2: Little Street Command Dispatch.
0: Go ahead.
2: Sorry, I'm 302 transport one time, UNC, 302 one time, UNC. You shall rescue one time in that command. We're going to be back in service.
0: This one. He has a U.S. because of the hospital, so I would advise him just to shelter out here.

0: Sí. Como Crown Rock. Was Mobile Crown notified to respond to Auto Street?
1: Hey, sir, can you tell him to move your car so AMR can get through?
2: Hello, we're going to move.
0: I'm behind the fire truck.
1: It doesn't want to walk the traffic in it. 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

0: 5096. Predator. Okay, now the Bravo ship units that you have on this thing will be Hunt, Ehlers, and Ehlers. Everybody else is 10-8.
1: Okay, yes, ma'am, 10-4.
0: Tango units got it.
1: Okay, 10-4.
2: Woohoo! Story program.
1: 10-4.

0: Yeah, I hear 3-0-7, 20 Ranger Drive.
1: Yeah.
0: Tip work, whatever you got, hold on, you're clean.
1: I have 2 days since I was in 103 at 18 Cooper Road and other 108 2010 Chadwick Drive.
0: That's all with it.
1: Okay, 6-1-5-4-1 and 9-6. I hear 2010 Chadwick Drive. That'll be 2 in 11. I'm on the 20 trying to keep down this door. Should be 24 apartment 245.
0: And what?
1: Thank you.

0: level one. Where do you have 96 going?
1: It's 2010 Chadwick Drive. 2010 Chadwick Drive. It should be building 24, apartment 245. The Wiggs advised that someone is currently trying to kick down his door. He also advised that he does have a big dog.
0: Why not copy? 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
1: 16.

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1: Oh, 2 Trevor.
0: It's going to be building 24, apartment 245. 10-4. You can put us in a complex mind frame for business 24.
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0: Yeah, I'll go around the one.
3: One.
0: Burglary alarm, 6054 Ridgewood Road, 6054 Ridgewood Road. 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I don't keep on it. Since we're about to keep an activation.

0: Probably. Service not in solicit service, 63 94 Ridgewood Road at the Marcus Gaius. The cashier is having a disturbance with the female over a receipt. You're not advised on weapons.
1: Yeah.
0: 10-4, everybody can't make a motion.
2: No. So I'm on Floral Drive, attempting to locate 5984.
1: Four.

0: for. You said you spoke with Kelly with A&I. One Bravo 2 is out with that Jeep over there at 2944 Marwood Drive. Let me call, you said Kelly, 10-4?
1: 10-4.
0: See what you want them to do with him. Are they out with him?

0: give you the information in just a minute. 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
1: I'm out of there, yeah.
2: They still these walls up there.
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0: Sí.
1: Please read this back. One, zero, two, transfer one time to UMC. You put 23 back in, sir.
0: Okay. Bravo 9-6.
2: I don't
0: know. 6, response to harassment complaint. Complaint will be at headquarters. Need to report harassment on social media. Complaint will be inside wearing a brown cap and all black clothing.

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1: Michael Pine. Patrick Harding.

0: Well, someone give me a call. I need some information.
1: Fire dispatcher, engine 6, response to 503 Claiborne Avenue, 503 Claiborne Avenue, cross to St. Charles Street for a possible overdose stage for PD and AMR.
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0: We got cops on the road.
2: Wow. Crisis in Bravo.
0: I'm call. Go ahead and respond to the gun range. Five, I'm up.

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1: Yes, ma'am. From the previous call, yes, ma'am.
0: What? 10-11, a black Nissan.
1: One, copy.
2: Let me put it out.
0: 10-4, 427, by the time it goes.
2: Hey, Mars, difficult.

0: Fire dispatch to engine 6, JPD about the Phoenix appear.
1: Why is the 4888 Highway 18? 4888 Highway 18. A little male is dancing in one of the B's and six, the K's, and the C's, and the leaves from out here. 10-4. 4-8.

0: 18, dismissed.
1: Okay.
0: Truck 18 packing the service, we leave the fire department shop.
1: That's clear.
2: 23 back and 4.
1: It's clear. Be advised, he's not new. 24.
3: Has the subject answered?
4: No, Andrews, for self-medication.
3: 10-4.

0: And it seems like I have one other call holding, but I'm going to wait until another year to become a teenager for a mother calling in about her son. She said she put him out, but she see on her camera that he's in her home.
1: Okay.

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1: Careful. Bravo 3, be advised, we regain contact.
2: Heavy burn. I have Bravo 1 at Route 308 Cooper Road. I have Bravo 2.
0: Therefore.

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1: So, well, can you give me the case number? Precinct 4 draws for accident.
0: Draw one. Soon as you copy, I had advised you that this individual left the scene out here and went home.

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1: Where are you?
0: Put me out at 310 Cooper.

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1: Do you have an apartment name or?
0: I can copy it.
1: Is it an apartment?
0: I believe it's going to be a house. The car's not going to have an apartment or a number here or anything.
1: Okay. 7835 Highway 18. Simple.
0: Seven eight three five Highway 18. 7835 Highway 18.

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1: Yankee Lima 3684. 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
0: Get the gun.
1: 10-4.
0: 4.

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1: Over.
2: Where's my meat? My chili roll?
3: Okay, fire.
2: What are you?
3: Jeff, I'm trying to take your vehicle off of NCRC.
0: What's the tag for the car?
3: Personalized tag 1213. November over Alpha.
0: 1213 November over Alpha.

0: Young, you say it's stolen? You trying to take it off of you? You say it's stolen? This way. No, I don't use the SU stolen.
1: 10-4, thanks.
2: Four problem 21.
1: Yeah.

0: 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Hvala, Marti.
1: Hi,
0: Keith. Well, help me out with a Brandon Motors. I'll be on Forest Avenue, near Memphis Town Road. It's going to be a gray Toyota Highlander. Stage is going to be Bravo, November Charlie, Echo, Bravo, Echo, Charlie, Kilo. 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
1: 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Response to an assault, 4414 Megahertz Boulevard, 4414 Megahertz Boulevard with the cross of Sunset Drive, right to Texaco. Our complainant's name is Harrell Bracey. He's a male subject. He'll be waiting inside. White t-shirt and blue jeans. He advised me the subject is no longer on scene. Sister with her.

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1: Three familiar route with 2 IUC, 785, Highway 18, 785, Highway 18.
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A me complaint to that 755. Sierra Court. Rita Court.

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2: 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You got a call back now. I don't see the line.

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0: What is a nigger name? They don't know the chat. They just seen the little walker by himself.
1: One, copy.
0: I think so. They were out here on ATV. Have you ever heard of him?
1: Nigga, we don't see him. We don't have a nose 1093 now.
0: Simpler. The girlfriend lives on Laurel Oak. So I don't know if he's trying to get around to this way.
1: Simpler, you're by Laurel Oak?
0: Simpler, that's my 4th defender sister.

0: 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I'm sorry. Laurel Drive.
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0: 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Yes, ma'am.
2: Well, I'm responsible mail is a parking lot of the county by the owner at Raymond Road and Forest Hill Road, Raymond Road.

0: Sí. Eso, sí.
1: So for that case, it will be 26-07-02243, but 02243 time will be 16:58.

0: Yeah, I think it's going to be a huge favor.
1: Whoops.
0: Will you make contact with the young lady from Highway 18? Tell her we'll come back to her after we finish this. As we check this unresponsive mail out, we don't see him at the time, so we'll come back and talk to her.
1: Since I called, I got this 911 call.
0: Thank you.
2: You all right?
0: Bravo 3. Bravo 3. Dispatch is 21-0925-0925.
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0: Dispatch of 21-0925. 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
4: Six 1-3. Do you say Forest Hill and Lane Road?
0: This 10-4 Forest Hill Road at Raymond Road at the Shell gas station.
4: Right there, right there. 23 on
0: Central. Go ahead, bring up that thing. CTO, Glenn Olson Lawson. Glenn Olson Lawson. Lake Shed, Detroit. Hotel 2-bed 8-166. Hotel 2-bed 8-166. This is outside 2 times.
1: Okay, can you write a name?

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1: Hello, 2.
0: Can you make contact with that complainant? He's not at this address. See where he's located.
1: They're advising no entrance. I-55 in County Line Road, 55 in County Line Road, it's going to be near exit 103. A blue, you coming in another vehicle.
2: Therefore.
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1: Yep.
0: 10-4, 2 Bravo 4, Victim 2 Bravo 2-4, disturbance at 850 Lindbergh Drive, 850 Lindbergh Drive. It's going to be Unit Whiskey 1. Ms. Dixon called in advising that she's having a disturbance with the property manager.
1: Bravo 1.
2: 10-4, show me around.
0: Well, go ahead, Bravo 1.
1: You have 4 just grabbed. I'm right here. A little closer. I'll be around with 2.
0: 10-4, Bravo 4, you can send 22. I'm going to show 2 Bravo 1, making up 2 Bravo 2 for this disturbance.
2: 10-4, I got you. 4, show me 10-6-4 if you might.
0: 4. 2982, Blake Mills, social 427-457-6167, suspended license.
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4: I'm Owen Shepherd, Sierra, Dinky, Mike, Oscar, November, Echo, last name Shepherd, common spelling, date of birth 4/30/2003.
2: That was
4: the 5-9. Sierra, Dinky, Mike, Oscar, November, Echo.
2: Remember Apple, Sierra, India, Apple, Temple.
1: 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We're in the process of mode calls.
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1: 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It's supposed to be a blue GMC Yukon and a black Honda Accord.
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1: 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Be advised, it's not a child, just a really short adult.
0: 10-4.
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0: 10-4.
2: Four.

0: problem, fire control level 3.
1: Alright.
0: No problem, sir. Sure,
2: go ahead.
0: Suspicious frequency 4893 Churchill Drive, 4893 Churchill Drive. Question, see them as well. How do you have the same tools in the advisory? Running cords into the location, trying to get electrical.
1: I said, show me a ride. 10-9 to New Mavis on Churchill.
0: 4893, 4893.

0: 好像不聊。
1: Before about a gimmick session.
0: You call the ref, someone trying to steal the next. What did you say?
1: Four.
0: 2-4.
1: Four. This morning, I'm unsure if this is the correct address, but they want my office to check 3842 Nichols Boulevard, 3842 Nichols Boulevard, for a suicidal subject. Baiting people, but they can't advise if she's at the location. They just want Peter to verify so they'll know. It was probably a live crisis line.
2: Hey, Mom, this is what I was going to say.
3: Involving a silver Impala versus a green Toyota Corolla. Speak with Kenitra.
4: Five around there, Tom.
3: Cool.
5: Well, you got to put a tree down this way. Well.
4: What's the name of the individual I'm looking for?
3: Andy Boom. Andy Boom.
4: Ten for the black or white female.
3: They didn't advise on the race. They just said it's an elderly female.
4: Ten for, you go ahead and pull me out.
3: Four.
5: So you have all the human district office. They cut three nails.
3: That's 10-4.
4: Five, copy 10-8.

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2: It's going to be HBO, AMR 106, the transport and one black male to Merritt. Do you have anything else holding?
3: Four. Bravo 3, it's an incident with that injuries. It's on the I-25 southbound and I-20 eastbound. It's a speed issue. Be on the shoulder involving a silver Nissan Rogue and a black Honda. And,
0: I'm in right, it's all fine.
2: 10-4. 9-6, I'm going to go up here for traffic, if you don't mind.
3: 10-4. Bravo. Bravo 2.
0: How many 10-8 should we go?
3: 10-4.
4: And for spoke with the occupant at 2604 General Lynch. They advise no engine boom stages.
1: Okay.

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1: Panic alarm, read resident. Traffic.
2: Yeah, I was ready for
1: 10-4.
2: 10-4. What problem has been?
0: Clear.
2: 2-4 Bravo 5, and that's a panic alarm at 844 Fairfield Circle.
0: 10-4.
2: What back center, say?
0: 5, right.
2: 4.
3: Time 10-4. 9-6, do I have a unit close to the precinct?
4: Bravo 2, I'm right here.
3: Okay, take care of it for me, please, sir. Thank you.
4: 41.
5: 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I want to
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0: I'm saying Kevin will be out.
1: What is this, mate? 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

0: 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Can you call your alarm?
1: Copy.
2: I'm sorry, I didn't hear that was your paper. I'm tripping.
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1: You can see 22, we can't do the power yet, I want to.
0: Okay, well, you know, some of that, right?
1: Well.

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1: I'm looking for a silver Nissan Rogue, a black Honda Odyssey.
0: Four. Can you see exactly where they are? I just came from the pier. I don't see them on the shoulder. On the 20 and south.

0: level two.
1: Okay.
0: Okay, thanks for y'all.

0: tripwire somewhere off or. Yeah, that's a drug activity. It's 453 moving the drive. 453 moving the drive. The person arrives near Villa Echo 5. Echo 5 smell like narcotics in the area. About drug traffic in the area.
1: You advise. They said it smells like drug in the area.
0: 10-4.
1: Tip for this bitch, so I'm in right.

0: 3 Bravo, speak. And for corresponding to the domestic, stand by for backup. Go ahead, 3550 Raymond Avenue, 3450 Raymond Avenue. Speak with Mr. Collins. He advises a new qualification with his wife and with the people PD. Mr. Collins is going to be standing at the intersection of Raymond Avenue and Brain Avenue, left hand way, and a great service left hand.
1: I'll take care of it before I get the bridge.
2: I'm just talking by myself. It's located there.
0: What kind of vehicle is it?
2: Only 3 cars on the side of the road. I don't see it.
3: One zero three. One time at Baptist Hospital. Show 17 available.
0: Yes, of course.
4: Rebel 2.
0: I'm here.
4: I'm at that intersection. I don't see that complaint.
0: 10-4, 7-1, give him a 21.
4: 4.

0: Remember, I was with me about the highway and scraped the voicemail. On the GSI map, it shows that he was standing at 3445 Brain Avenue, but the home address where the incident occurred is going to be 3550 Raymond Avenue.
1: Therefore, it's on the UTL. I'm going to go on to Bridgman. If he calls back when I clear that call, I'll be back around to this location.
0: 10-4, 3-5-6-6-6-2.
2: Thanks, I got you.

0: Nancy. Looking for it. What kind of vehicle is it?
1: Nissan Rogue, a black Honda, and a black Lexus.
0: Okay. I'm out with it. We're going to be in front of exit 94. That's right on this exit, Dr. Turtle.

0: Bravo one. You were by 3842, Nicholas.
1: Four.
0: You can put me out. Who am I looking for?
1: Supposed to be a 80 people.
2: Two Bravo 5. Can you run an ID card from it and see if this individual is a valid driver license?
1: Okay.
2: Arnell Conway the third. Arnell Conway third. Date of birth 03/21/1962. Arnell Conway the third.
1: If I'm on another one type, I'll give it to me again. Hey,
2: so I see if he has a valid DL.
1: I think he has to hit me up out of his social. And he give you his social.
3: Copy your trust. I was asking you to wait to give it a tag or ready now.
1: Oh, I'm sorry. The Silver Nissan Road is going to be a Georgia tag. Charlie Yankee Tango, 8605. I got to go back to the old one. Give me a sec.
3: Temple, what's going to be our exact location?
1: 55 South at the Macomb Vicksburg Meridian Hattiesburg Split.
3: Hey, got one mic.
1: Drive license suspended.

0: 02265. What's the time out here with this temperature?
1: 1728.
2: Okay.

0: That's on the capital, man. But it don't matter what y'all want me to.
1: Security Office of Finland, 5250 I-55 North at Capitol Grill. She advised Vegas all saying refusing to leave and calling her out of her name.
2: Yeah, well, I'm there right to her.
1: 5255. 4521, you can 1022.
3: You advised you got a call at Capitol Grill.
1: Yes, well, from the security officer of Finland. Vagrants on scene, trying to cause a disturbance with her.

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0: Pull me out of Capra Grill.
1: Thank you, 5. 52 by the Cam activation.

0: hour. They're going to be inside the location.
1: She's a security officer, Billy. She's supposed to be out there. I have a contact number for her.
0: 10-4, no one's in front of the building.
1: Uh-huh.

0: 3-4,
1: they're complaining for 3450 Richmond Avenue. He's calling back, Roger, he's on scene. Send us a backup.
0: So I'll be back around in just a minute. I'm almost about to wrap this up.
2: Two zero zero one Payton Street. The owner, a random joint, is calling in, want to make sure her property is in order.

0: I'm still on the line.
1: I have a case number if you need it.
2: 10-4, you can go ahead with.
1: C07-02141.
2: 10-4, do I need to respond to the adult ER or pediatrics?
1: Yeah.
2: 10-4.
1: No, no.
2: Well, all right.

0: Bird Bravo, sir.
1: Yeah. Yeah, I'm Brian Madison.

0: Is Gorman.
1: Hi, Papa.
0: Bravo 1.
1: Four, put me here.
2: Sorry, Bravo, see.
3: This is going to be a route to this location. You can be a route. We got to go to the house.
1: Hey, Bravo, see.

0: Rob, I'll call you Rob now. Please, you can come to my train for like 8:08.
1: I get it. What was the trip?
0: I think you should go. I don't know what's going on.
1: Yeah, it's enough.
0: Hey, so yeah, I'm not working. I don't know if you want.
1: Long enough, it's not their fault, baby. Don't know what it is.
0: I think Blackout.
1: Can we make sure next time we get a better location?
2: It's an
1: office right
2: now.
1: Two on back tonight.
0: 10-4.
1: Can't blame off everything.
0: Yeah. That's a power.

Yeah, 35, 31 on the road.

0: 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Got my Chevrolet FA, 3531, Rain Road.
1: Whatever, it's just what?
0: Chevrolet, what are we got hold?
1: I'm hungry.
0: 10-1.

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0: 23. Did the claim rise that anybody's supposed to be occupying this property?
1: I can't advise the cops to go ahead and check and see what's really going on.
0: 10-4, will you please do that?

0: 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You got the call, Cindy?
1: He just wanted to shoot the rabbi in the in house.
2: On this property.
0: Breaching your vows and sense of mercy.
1: I'm on the line with them now. He wants you to make contact. He just wants you to ride past the home. And he got...

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2: Anything, Chris? 10-4,
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1: Right. 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

0: 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Show me a Rapid River with that unit. Dispatch, AMR actually standing by.
1: I can call and see if AMR is going to come on saying that the CD is on route, but I'm not sure they have an available test. 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
0: Well, can you see where they at?
2: Now to the dispatch, it is a medical call at Riverwood.
0: Mm-hmm. 19, you got my trash, I'm out of here, you don't see it.
1: This important.

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I'm going to info.

0: Service at 1 p.m. Prince Alliance. That's 110 Prince Alliance. The Salvation Army. The plaintiff's name is Renisha. About a male subject of team talking to start with.
1: I was saying, now you're checking because I had another unit talking on another panel.
2: So I was advising that they give leave a nurse name to see a parent UMC.
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1: Okay.
0: 4455 is surrounded by a tall cyclone fetch. Can't take the exterior of the location. Everything could be 10-4. Show me 10-8.

0: Okay. Romobile, Meyer, Feast Bar. Tango, Chico, David Atkins. Chico, Angelo Atkins.
1: Angelo Atkins or David?
0: 211 of 88 for David.
1: What?
0: It's going to be 330-89 for the female.
1: What?

0: And then, of course, Travis is driving at him, 211 and 88 at 10-8.
1: Stand for.
0: I spot the meet complaint at 5245 Self Airplace, 5245 Self Airplace with across the Valley North Boulevard. Mr. Ronnie, if our complaint is at, you let me see if my officer Ronnie, his house was vandalized. Of course, 9-6-10-22-409-7-0-8-8.

0: Ciao Fabio.
1: Well, that vehicle's now gonna be it made in Maryland down here to Metairie and Strewberry. It's gonna be a black female and a infant child, 9697. White Chevy Impala. Got a flat tire here, trying to help get her and this child going.
0: 29 at 5.
1: Well, traveling Robinson Road and came across a stranded motorist. He has a flat tire, no jacket. It's going to be a black female and a small infant child out here in his heat. But a damaged tire. Hit a pothole.
0: 10-4, were you standing by with them?
1: Trying to find a way to get him out this heat. No one has a jack, so I guess I'm trying to make contact with some neighbors and some of the houses, if anybody can help get her and this baby out this hot car here.
0: 10-4.

0: India 19.
1: Right, India 19.
0: Charlie from Yonsei, down with the crime layout.

0: 9 6 5. Does she have a spare?
1: I think she do. We in the neighborhood now. We have met her.
2: Okay, we have on 75 at 173 Ellis Avenue, 173 Ellis Avenue. Yes, the red advised, the male son advised that he was about to assault all his whole family at the location. The male will be, the complainant will be a free over. Let the family units get on scene at the location so I can call him some over so he can get the report.
3: She said her armed subject was abandoned in progress.
2: Tip for the man to stand outside and find his location for the harm to his entire family. He is in a great conduct with a Madison County State death and death for x-ray.
3: Alright, send communities down. We'll reroute back to that incident. I'm out with five real quick. How many units we got today?
2: I'm 73 Ellis Avenue. 73 Ellis

0: Therefore, we're trying to get status tomorrow.
1: Sorry,
0: therefore, we're trying to get status on the corner. Approximately been about an hour. May I hear on this call?
1: Hello, let me call her AMS.

0: unit midway by the camp.
1: What's the cross street?
2: Kappa.
0: Or verify if AMR's gonna make contact and see what's going on. This is Lost 73 Ellis Avenue, Lost 73 Ellis Avenue.
1: What's that vehicle? What's that vehicle description?
3: Did AMR ever respond?
0: So what location at this Texas channel?
3: Yeah, boy. Is AMR saying about what's going on? But they haven't been responding yet.
0: Let me call them.
4: Howdy, Rebel.
5: Nah, she said they give a clothing description.
0: Two by five. This time, we just ride the middle seat inside of their car and vehicle.
5: Ten four. Call him back, see if he can describe him or something, because things might change. He might get out of the car. We don't need to go in this blind.
0: Oh. One Bravo 5, go ahead with that information for that local.
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0: Nigga, I need a name and birth date.
6: 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W-I-L-M-O-R-E. 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
0: 4-7-9-1.

0: Soy Colombia. Uf.
1: That's a PR prospector.
2: Capitol Street. Well.
1: All right. Shall we head that way?
2: Well, let me out. Give us 10-4. What is it?
0: 3 D-Crap, he's not.
3: I do know that. I had a friend in
0: here with him.
1: Ten four, about to pull up on you.
2: Yes, important.

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1: Well, 1-2.
2: Status
3: 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Standing by.
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3: 10-4,
2: 1-3. 2-3,
3: where you at?
2: Right here on
3: Maydown Road. Hey, dispatch, you can show 2-10-8. I'm out here at Riverwood. We are waiting on AMR for a sick child.
2: Two cars on connect.
1: Ten four,
4: you back in 1-1 at 3742 Timber Crest. Ten four.
1: What's your status in your 20?
4: So that was out at 701. Do I actually run it local?
1: 10-4. Okay, your previous dispatcher had you out in Riverwood, but you're at 701.
4: 10-4. Yeah, what you at?

That's a welfare concern at 1958 McFadden Road. My time now, 1842.

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0: Men vad är det med datum?
1: I don't know, it's been holding for an hour. I went on 2-7, they steal them. They still haven't showed up.
0: I'm on the phone with AMR and these guys right now. See, he's trying to see where exactly they are.
1: If they come in the complex, and they come straight in all the way, you should see me. You don't even have to turn.
0: No, the dispatcher is trying to see where the unit is.

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1: Okay. Zero 97.
2: They're rolling me down. They should be pulled up at any moment. All right, well, Kyle, what was that traffic you had for me?
1: Hey, have we had any police respond to this address? And if so, can you tell me when?

0: and a Ronnie Harper broke into the location. HBO.
1: Sure. You know who that officer was that came out here?
0: Yeah, Cooper to Will Clark Tire, 1958 Fan Road, 1958 Fan Road. It was called in by the Veteran Crisis Line advising a 14-year-old female, 14-year-old female took 15 pills. Anyone have been on that? 1958 McFadden.
1: Correct.
2: Two, four, body cam activation.
0: 4-4-4-5-1-2.
2: They're the manager. They have a male subject on saying causing a disturbance repeatedly.
1: Four copy, you're right.
2: Four copy, cam activation.
0: All right.
2: Four copy, cam activation.

0: This is 11 Rescue 11. Our 2020 electrical arson is going to be at 246 McHale Street. That's 246 McHale Street crossing Rain Street. 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For electrical arson, Rescue 11.
1: 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I stand by for AMR with this subject.
0: That's 10-4. 4-21.
2: No.
0: 4-1 advised you can 10-22 and touch further. 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
0: 10-4.
3: That's clear.

Papua New Jersey. 10-4. And it also was a negative contact when I tried to call the crisis, the veteran crisis line, to get an updated address.

0: 快五分。
1: Is it going from your one?
0: That's what I said, no one. Not a camera connection.